0: today. Partly cloudy, chance of morning fog, light wind southwesterly up to 20 km/h in the middle of today, then light late this afternoon. Tomorrow, cloudy, chance of morning fog, light winds, top of 15. For Friday, cloudy, chance of morning fog, light winds, top of 14. And for Saturday, partly cloudy, chance of morning fog, light winds, top of 14. Your tops for today, Horsham 15, Stawell and Ararat 14.
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0: It's 10 degrees.
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0: Bit of Bella Kay mix, music that makes you feel good. We are setting up right now for our chat that we have with Lauren from the Weekly Advertiser. Characters in the studio setting up. Will it be a good one?
1: Oh, Ripper.
0: Ripper, good. That's what we want to hear. We're going to be catching up with Lauren after the Verve to talk everything about TWA. But first, Alex Warren.

0: 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She's my Cardi girl in crime. It's Lauren in the studio with me today. Look at us. Did we text about this?
1: No, we didn't.
0: No, we didn't.
1: Mental telepathy about our clothing.
0: We're good with this. We do colours, we do prints. Cardi's, it's a nice cold morning, so we've done a good job here.
1: Absolutely.
0: But this week, of course, the Weekly Advertiser team have done a great job, especially about our front cover story. Can you tell me more about it, Lauren?
1: Yeah, so very, very sad story that we've covered late last week in Donald. And I went up to Donald on Friday for police media conference, and the news of the suspicious death at that point of Layla Jeffrey. She'd been missing, young 13-year-old Donald girl had been missing since the Saturday before, and unfortunately it was a huge police and emergency services search had found her remains in bushland. So it wasn't until the next day on Saturday that a 16-year-old boy had been charged on one count of murder. But on Friday when I went up there, the whole town was just absolutely devastated that had happened to Layla, but also that had happened in their small town.
0: Mm. It's one thing to kind of see it, I guess, be nationally kind of focused on too for a small town of Donald. We really want to get around them, especially because of this, as what happened to Layla, for her family, and for that small community town that's in amongst our Wimmera-Mallee.
1: That's right. So yeah, definitely sending all our love out to Layla's family and friends. But even those people who didn't necessarily know Layla in the town have felt it as well. Mm. There's lots of support being made available in Donald this week. So, we implore people to please reach out to neighbours and friends and those support services if they do need help. Mm.
0: You can find more details on the front and also inside of the Weekly Advertiser. Now, as we flick to the back, well, it was a lovely weekend of sport, and then also looking at the lovely story about the Natty Gym that's reopening too.
1: That's right. So that is a good news story. Natty Gym, while it wasn't burnt in the grass flat fire in January this year, the actual premises, it did have a little bit of a singe at the back of their shed, but the smoke was the thing that damaged most of their equipment. So it's been, had a huge effect on them. They haven't been able to use that space all year, and lots of their gymnasts have had to go without training and competing in big tournaments. So it's great to see that, they've been donated a lot of equipment from other gyms around Victoria, which is just lovely. And, also being able to fundraise and purchase enough to get them going. They don't have anywhere near as much as they used to, but they've still got enough to get back up and running next week.
0: A great feel-good story, especially after, what happened in and amongst Natty, and having the team there, just have this hope as well that, everything's going to get back to that normality now that they're all coming home, as the title says. So it's wonderful. Thanks so much, Lauren. Feel-good stories can be found all in the Weekly Advertiser and, of course, other news connected too. You can find that at theweeklyadvertiser.com.au. You can get it from selected retailers, your letterbox, or as well if you pop in and see our team at Two Store Road. Lauren, my Cardi girl, thanks so much for popping in.
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0: Mel Smith, Niall Horan, Mix. We are home to the Morning Crew with Gabby and Dan. Now, I am pleased to say that as a very much Gen Z but millennial wannabe, I know how to read an analogue clock, I promise, but some people don't.
1: Younger people as well, less and less likely to be able to read an analogue clock rather than digital clock. A challenge when you're down the street and you're trying to describe where a hot chick is standing.
2: 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Just point.
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2: 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It's 8:32.
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0: 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The Morning Crew with Gabby and Dan back tomorrow from 6.
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0: Sebastian, maybe. 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Miss Ariana Grande in the next hour. Her latest and Walk the Moon too. 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
4: 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The perfect look isn't complete without you wearing it. Drift 83.
6: It's Emma Clark with your local news headlines. Bullock Shire Council says a range of support services remain available following the death of 13-year-old Layla Jeffries in Donald. A coordinated community trauma support group, including health, education, emergency and community organisations, continues to provide assistance. Anyone affected is encouraged to seek help or reach out if they're concerned about a loved one. And the Regional Police Academy in Mildura has had hundreds of expressions of interest come in, with near on 300 Australians, mainly Victorians, showing they're keen to train at a regional academy to become a police officer. Just on 100 residents have also fully enrolled, with a VicPol impressed with the response to train in a regional area. Applications close this Friday, and that's your local news headlines.
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7: Your forecast across the Wimmera today. Partly cloudy, chance of morning fog, light wind southwesterly up to 20 k's in the middle of today, then light late this afternoon. Tomorrow, cloudy, chance of morning fog, light winds, top of 15. For Friday, cloudy, chance of morning fog, light winds, top of 14. And for Saturday, partly cloudy, chance of morning fog, light winds, top of 14. Your tops for today, Horsham 15, Stall and Ararat 14.
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7: It's 10 degrees.
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Some Walk the Moon, Shut Up and Dance on Mix. Music that makes you feel good. Kayla here. It is your Wednesday mid-morning with some Ed Sheeran on the way. Got some Sonny Federa, DOD and Poppy matching up together too. But first, you got some Gracie Abrams. Hit the wall.

0: FM, home to the Morning Crew with Gabby and Dan. Now, the team got me really confused this morning. When you say I'll see you next Saturday, do you mean the Saturday in 3 days' time or the following one? And Jeff proved this morning of how important it is to say these things.
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1: 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I actually did. me, my wife, and a friend of ours, we went to a 21st birthday party, dressed up as clowns, mind you, full get-up, full makeup, the whole lot, and we drove 75 kilometres to get to the person's house. We rocked up at the house, we knocked on the door, and there was these bemused people in there looking at us. Are we at the wrong address? 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
19: 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We got the refugees.
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0: It's Olivia Dean. She finds it so easy to fall in love. Mix. Next Saturday, get yourself to Dimboola because they're glowing up in a big way. 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

0: Good Charlotte last night. Mix music that makes you feel good. You're still the one I run to, the one that I belong. Some Shania Twain on the way. And you know what? Bit of Avril Lavigne as well. Is your old school lunch with Hugh Doc in the seat, so you don't want to miss a minute. Keep it on Mix.
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14: It's Emma Clark with your local news headlines. Horsham Saints President Sally Eisen has thanked community members for reaching out in regards to the condition of the under-17s Saints player that was injured in Saturday's game at Chaparrot. Miss Eisen said the player was doing okay and still in Melbourne in the good hands of the head trauma team. And the Wimmera Football Netball League Women's Grand Finals will be played at Coghlan Park in Horsham on the 2nd of August. League officials announced the venue yesterday. Minyit Mitoa was dominant in Sunday's match against Nadimuk, winning by 110 points. The Burrows kicked 16 goals in the game with Abby Griffiths, Rory Starrick and Claire White each kicking 3 goals. And that's your local news headlines.
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15: Your local forecast for the Wimmera for the rest of the afternoon. Partly cloudy with light winds heading southwesterly up to 20 km. Tomorrow, cloudy, chance of morning fog and light winds, a top of 15. Friday, cloudy, light winds, a top of 14. And Saturday, partly cloudy, light winds, a top of 14.
16: Don't Maccas walk, Maccas run to the new Quarter Pounder Barbecue Bacon.
17: It's 11 degrees at the moment.
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And Take Me Out on Mix FM's Old School Lunch, continuing Inside Five as we throw it back to 2001 for this track. You give me something that nobody else can give. I love the vibe of Jamiroquai's music. You give me something. When asked about the music video, the writer JK said, "It's pretty crap, but I'll tell you what, it's a great track. You give me something." Jamiroquai coming up Inside Five with more Old School on Mix.

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0: Mix FM's Old School Lunch with Pete Murray. So beautiful. And coming up at the end of this month is the Dimboola Glow Up, kicking off from 3:30 at Tower Park on Saturday, the 25th of July. 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So get ready for the Dimboola Glow Up Saturday, the 25th of July. 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
21: 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Drift 83, now stocking Nina and Pasadena, Russell Athletics, Vizsla, Sister and Kiss Chasey. The perfect look isn't complete without you wearing it. Drift 83.
22: It's Emma Clark with your local news headlines. Bullock Shire Council says a range of support services remain available following the death of 13-year-old Layla Jeffries in Donald. A coordinated community trauma support group, including health, education, emergency and community organisations, continues to provide assistance. Anyone affected is encouraged to seek help or reach out if they're concerned about a loved one. And the Regional Police Academy in Mildura has had hundreds of expressions of interest come in, with near on 300 Australians, mainly Victorians, showing they're keen to train at a regional academy to become a police officer. Just on 100 residents have also fully enrolled, with a VicPol impressed with the response to train in a regional area. Applications close this Friday, and that's your local news headlines.
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25: Your local forecast for the Wimmera for the rest of the afternoon. Partly cloudy with light winds heading southwesterly up to 20 k's. Tomorrow, cloudy, chance of morning fog and light winds atop of 15. Friday, cloudy, light winds atop of 14. And Saturday, partly cloudy, light winds atop of 14.
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27: And right now, it's 12 degrees.
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Feel good music with Top Loader, Dancing in the Moonlight on Mix FM, and we've got one half of the FIFA World Cup final sorted after France and Spain played this morning, and it was a pretty one-sided affair. I'll give you more on that match after Ella Henderson, but now one of the newest from Olivia Rodrigo, currently sitting at number 4 on the ARIA chart. Stupid song.

0: Mix FM, Ella Henderson, Filthy Rich, and this morning the first FIFA World Cup semi-final took place with France taking on Spain, and it was a surprise 2-0 win for Spain, a dominant performance from the Spanish. I didn't expect France to come into this semi-final and go scoreless, but the Spain defence stood up strong, and they are the first team in the World Cup final. Now, tomorrow morning from 5 a.m, England taking on Argentina. Now, England was my pick to win this whole tournament. I went with that early, and they are still alive. But I tell you what, Argentina and Messi, they have been cooking. I cannot wait for this semi-final tomorrow, and we are set for an amazing final, no matter who's playing in it in the FIFA World Cup. More hits coming up inside five. Harry Styles, Dance No More on the way.
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0: Feel Good Music with Black Eyed Peas. I got a feeling, and up after 2 o'clock, we're keeping that 2000s vibe. Makes me work a little bit harder. Makes me not much wiser. Thanks for making me wider. Christina Aguilera on the way after local headlines and a weather update on Mix.
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15: 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The perfect look isn't complete without you wearing it. 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
17: It's Emma Clark with your local news headlines. Bullock Shire Council says a range of support services remain available following the death of 13-year-old Layla Jeffries in Donald. A coordinated community trauma support group, including health, education, emergency and community organisations, continues to provide assistance. Anyone affected is encouraged to seek help or reach out if they're concerned about a loved one. And the Regional Police Academy in Mildura has had hundreds of expressions of interest come in, with near on 300 Australians, mainly Victorians, showing they're keen to train at a regional academy to become a police officer. Just on 100 residents have also fully enrolled, with a VicPol impressed with the response to train in a regional area. Applications close this Friday, and that's your local news headlines.
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0: Your local forecast for the Wimmera for the rest of the afternoon. Partly cloudy with light winds heading southwesterly up to 20 k's. Tomorrow cloudy, chance of morning fog and light winds, a top of 15. Friday cloudy, light winds, a top of 14. And Saturday partly cloudy, light winds, a top of 14.
18: Don't Maccas walk, Maccas run to the new quarter pounder barbecue bacon.
0: And right now it's 12 degrees.
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More hits on the way with The Weeknd and Daft Punk coming up, followed by one of my favourite collabs of 2026, Lady Gaga and Doechii, Runway. What a track that one is. But hey, when it comes to feel-good music, no one's quite doing it like Milky and Mall Grab, Just the Way You Are.

0: 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More hits coming up inside five as we go back to Avicii's debut studio album from 2013.
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0: Mix FM with Ray, Where Is My Husband? And tomorrow from 6, you can catch Gabby, Dan and the Morning Crew because they are back giving the laughs and positive vibes to kickstart your day in the best possible way. 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And I'll make it even easier. 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
1: Tomorrow's Mad Minute Bonus Question and Answer is, which famous product was originally marketed as the esteemed brain tonic and intellectual beverage? And the answer is Coca-Cola. Which famous product was originally marketed as the esteemed brain tonic and intellectual beverage? And the answer is Coca-Cola. So that's the one you got to remember for tomorrow's Mad Minute. I'm off for the afternoon. 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Carrie and Tommy, they're up next on Mix.
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7: Your local forecast for the Wimmera for the rest of the afternoon. Partly cloudy with light winds heading southwesterly up to 20 k's. Tomorrow, cloudy, chance of morning fog and light winds, a top of 15. Friday, cloudy, light winds, a top of 14. And Saturday, partly cloudy, light winds, a top of 14.
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7: At the moment, it's 13 degrees.
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0: You went Zay Arvo, it's Carrie Bigmore and Tommy Little for the drive home. After 4 o'clock, cash could be all yours.
1: Bang on 4 o'clock.
0: Bang on 4 o'clock, okay.
1: Yeah, we do run late sometimes. Mm. Sometimes we run early.
0: Because of chats just like this.
2: Sorry. I've got an issue with a product we've been using since we were kids and we need to discuss.
3: All rise for the food courts.
2: So it came to my attention the other day and it's baffled me ever since thinking about it. How come Milo tins are still, all these years later, so hard to open?
1: Oh, my God.
2: So
1: what do you mean?
2: Okay, so you get the...
1: Yeah,
2: then it's got the film.
1: Yep. The finger cutter.
2: Usually it's kids opening the Milo. And still, in this day and age of everyone suing and careful, like worried that someone's going to hurt themselves on any which way thing, you still have to get a freaking knife. And then you got to stab it and then you got to cut around the edge of the whole thing to get the... And then it's ouchy because it's all
1: finger cutting
2: and peel it off. Does that not baffle you that they've not come up with an easier way to open a Milo tin all these years later?
0: You got to earn it.
1: Yeah, I am.
2: And then every time you put your hand in the Milo tin afterwards, there's a risk of slicing it on the foil.
1: So I'm having all this nostalgia seeing the Milo tin because obviously I don't have kids. I haven't had a tin of Milo in the house for years, but because has anyone else, have the folks over at Nesquik, have they advanced, anyone else up the game?
2: Nesquik at home.
1: Do you know what I mean?
2: I love a strawberry Nesquik.
1: Because I'm
2: I'm
1: still amazed often with the ring pulls on like baked beans and stuff. I know it's pretty good, but how are people not slicing their hand
2: heads off
1: every day?
2: But that's what I don't understand, how they haven't over these years gone. There's been so many, maybe there hasn't been slicing injuries. Maybe no one's ever hurt themselves on a Milo tin.
1: And
2: so they've never needed to do it.
1: A day.
2: From Milo or from the baked beans?
1: From beans, spaghetti, Milo, Nesquik.
2: Oh, apparently Nesquik is the same.
1: Yeah, so no one's got it. Because I would have thought a ring pull, like on that situation. So after you undo the first lid, which is fine, we have no problem with, I would have thought a ring pull would work quite well on that.
2: 131060, I want to discuss foods that are impossible to get into.
1: Yeah.
2: So like a Chupa Chup. That's why we were sucking on Chupa Chups before. Try and open that Chupa Chup.
1: Oh, yep.
2: It is.
1: She's great grab by me.
2: Literally.
0: What flavour did you get?
2: Impossible.
1: I got crap on. Why didn't you give me cola? I think I got custard.
2: How do you
1: I got cocoa vanilla.
2: Oh, my God, you got it in 2 seconds.
1: Yeah.
2: No, honestly, Chupa Chups are really hard to get into. This one's proving quite easy too.
0: Yeah.
2: Normally, maybe they've made them easier.
4: They put a little red tab on them.
2: Oh, they got me. They've got a ring pull now.
1: A ring pull?
2: One's
1: so easy.
2: So easy.
1: Was this why I wasn't allowed to have one?
2: What?
1: Everyone else has had Chupa Chups all day and I haven't been allowed to have one.
2: I wanted you to battle to get into it because they are normally so, for a little kid food, they are so hard to get into. That's an earn it situation where you give it to the kid and go, if you can get into that, you can have it.
1: Yeah.
2: That occupies them for a good 20 minutes.
1: So on, I actually filmed this. I didn't post it because I got embarrassed about my own self. But I was at a hotel recently and they had nuts. And you know when nuts where you peel the plastic bit?
2: Oh, yeah.
1: And you know the bits where you peel the plastic bit and then it's got the
2: seal?
1: Seal?
2: Yeah.
1: So the peel the plastic bit was so far above the seal thing that it just peeled off a strip of plastic, but then you still couldn't get into the packet. And so I had to inflate the packet with my hands and then grab the corkscrew and stab it.
2: Oh, that's exactly what I'm talking about.
1: For some almonds.
2: Food court disaster.
1: Yeah.
2: 131060. Discuss the products that are nearly impossible to get into.
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0: Happy Wednesday, Arvo. It's Carrie Bickmore and Tommy Little for your drive home.
1: A fully clothed Carrie Bickmore.
2: Unlike, which is a rarity.
1: Unlike when I was on holidays, because I like to get nude on holidays and walk around my hotel room. It's my room. I'll do what I want in it. Except for when it's been cleaned. Mm. I did put clothes on and then the cleaner left, but I didn't realise he'd left the door ajar and he came back in, saw me fully naked. I crouched down and just stayed in the centre of the room, crouched in a ball.
2: And chatted to him.
1: Yeah.
0: What did you chat about?
1: I just asked him how his day was going. Ellie, who'd you get nude in front of?
3: So I have two stories. First, I want to understand why you feel so comfortable being naked in a dirty hotel room.
1: Because usually when you're in a hotel room, it signifies fun in whatever form you're in. And so whether
4: you're on a family holiday.
1: Yeah, that's fun. And so I'm free. I'm like not bound by house rules, you know. I can do what I want.
3: Oh, my God. The bed bugs.
1: But what, you don't, when I, don't you sleep
3: when
1: naked
3: I go
1: in
3: on
1: hotel
3: holiday,
1: rooms?
3: Hell no. I'm in like
1: a onesie.
3: Like pretty much, like long pajamas, socks tucked in.
2: Ellie, I don't
3: put on.
2: I don't mean this to be rude, but I do think it is worth pointing out, or at least asking the question, do you think you and Carrie are staying in the same hotel rooms?
3: Well, I haven't been to the Maldives.
0: When was your last luxurious game?
1: Oh, my God. Guys, I've stayed in many a sort of a hotel room.
2: How many SponCon trips have you done, Ellie?
1: I flew economy, okay?
5: That was the only option.
3: I do have another funny story. So
2: yeah, go for it, Elle.
3: I went on holiday with my mother-in-law. I just freshly started dating my boyfriend. They invited me on a family holiday. I was like, so nice. It was in Bali. And I thought it'd be a nice mother-daughter, like mother-in-law, daughter-in-law bonding time to go and get a massage together.
2: Yes.
3: And I'd rolled over to ask her how the massage was. Press out, you know.
1: Hers or yours?
3: Closed in front. Hers and mine. And I was kind of like, oh, I didn't expect this to be a part of the package, you know. I was expecting to bond, but maybe not this much.
1: But who was at fault, you for getting naked or her?
3: Sorry?
1: Well, like who were you perplexed that was naked, yourself or her?
3: Well, I wasn't expecting, you know, I was freshly dating my partner and I was like not rolling over expecting her breasts to be fully out.
2: Ellie, you know and Carrie, then, you know Carrie gets massages fully nude.
3: No hate to that whatsoever, but I just wasn't expecting to roll over and be like, how's the massage? Boobs in the face.
1: Yeah.
3: Yeah. So that was quite a nice bonding experience.
2: Are you still together?
3: Yeah, absolutely.
1: Okay. Oh, that's good. Cute.
2: Hey, Ellie, would you like a Carrie and Tommy hat?
3: Oh, I would love one.
2: Okay. It says, I called Carrie and Tommy and all I got was this lousy hat and that is all yours. We'll send it out to you.
3: I love it.
2: Thanks for getting so involved.
1: Good on you, Ellie. What about David? David, who'd you get nude in front of?
6: Yeah, it was actually my wife. I took her out in the boat one day. We live in Cairns and I said to her, I said, look, I know where there's this little isolated beach where we'll have the whole place to ourselves and it's totally isolated. No one can get in. You can't get there by land. And if anybody's coming by boat, we can see for miles. And anyway, we get there and I sort of start convincing her to get a gear off, you know, as you do. And next minute, straight above us is this charter helicopter hovering. Anyway, she's just burning holes in me with her eyes and I just went, look, I didn't take into account by air.
1: Yeah. So
6: they're just hovering. There must have been like four or five guys hanging out of this chopper. Anyway, you can imagine all they'd be seeing from her is lip reading because she was like, you can imagine what she was saying, yes, trying to get them to move along. Anyway, they eventually, off they go, but within 5 minutes, they do this circle and within 5 minutes they come back and they're hovering over her again.
1: Oh, you've scored yourself a good one, David.
6: Yeah,
1: worth so I a said snub her, a little peek.
2: Is that how you judge it? If the chopper buggers off quickly, she's not hot enough. Is that what you're saying?
1: You already come back around for another look if it's worth
0: it. How long did the cleaner stay in the room?
1: But not long.
2: Sorry, I was trying to work out the fuel burn ratio of the chopper and how much that cost him to come back for another
1: Heidi.
2: Look.
1: Heidi. Hey, Hides.
7: Hi.
1: Who'd you get nude in front of? I'm good.
4: a workmate inadvertently. So I work away. So I basically live out of motel rooms. I'm in motel rooms more than I'm at home.
0: Yeah.
4: I just finished work. So I was having a shower. I normally close the bathroom door, but I was expecting a phone call. So I sort of had my phone out just outside. I didn't want the steam and stuff to get to it.
0: Yeah.
4: Anyway, I'm in the shower and I heard a door click and I thought, oh, yeah, it'd be one of the crew in the room next door to me. And then I heard like a bit of a bang and I thought, oh, that's a bit close. And I've looked up and I've seen another workmate dragging his suitcase along. Thank God he was looking down. But, of course, I screamed. And when I screamed, he's looked straight at me. So then he screamed. He's taken off out of the room. And, I got out of the shower quick smart and quickly got dressed and went downstairs. And
1: Did you ever address it?
4: I saw him a few days later on another trip that we had.
0: Heidi, it sounds like you might have rooted him.
4: Yeah.
7: 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Weekday arvos from 3 till 6. Yeah.
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2: Your local forecast for the Wimmera for the rest of the afternoon. Partly cloudy with light winds heading southwesterly up to 20 k's. Tomorrow, cloudy, chance of morning fog and light winds, a top of 15. Friday, cloudy, light winds, a top of 14. And Saturday, partly cloudy, light winds, a top of 14.
3: Don't Macca's walk, Macca's run to the new Quarter Pounder barbecue bacon.
2: At the moment, it's 13 degrees.
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2: Here we go now.
3: Did you see the story of the man on the Ryanair flight that got sucked out the window on Friday?
4: I did. I've been planning to bring you this story every day and I keep forgetting.
3: Well, I'm here to bring it to
4: Isn't
3: you.
4: Isn't it amazing?
3: But have you read the update about what actually happened in there?
4: No, I haven't.
3: So if you haven't heard this story, which I think everybody has because it's everyone's worst nightmare and so somehow it's been sent to you at some point, but it was a Ryanair, it was a Malta Air flight, which is a subsidiary of Ryanair, and they were travelling from Thessaloniki in Greece, to Memmingen in Germany.
4: Beautiful.
3: And suddenly the cabin decompressed and a window snapped open, like broke open, and the guy got sucked out, a passenger got sucked out to his waist.
4: And he wasn't his wife?
3: Hanging out, and his wife was sitting there holding on to his feet, and another man came and held on to his feet as well. Well, he's in hospital. Apparently he doesn't have much memory of it. He's in a lot of shock, as you would be. He's got burns. He's not able to communicate. He doesn't remember the event. They think he lost consciousness three times when they finally got him back inside the aircraft, because I think they got him like two and then he'd pass out again and they got him two. But the woman was saying she was strangely calm. Then she thought, if we die, we'll die together. And I was like, oh, well, that's beautiful and heartbreaking all at the same time.
4: I was thinking the opposite thing. I was like thinking, as she's holding onto his legs, like if that's me out the window and my wife's holding my legs, I'm thinking, I hope we haven't had a fight in the last couple of days. Like anything to make her go, you know what?
3: Oh, let go.
5: I'll just let him.
3: I tried to hold him, but I couldn't.
4: Oh, yeah. You know how he keeps dropping his towel on the bathroom floor? Oh, a little slippy on the old leggies.
6: Would you both hold on to each other's legs if one of you was sucked out of a window?
3: Of course I'd save his life. Yes. What do you mean?
5: In a hypothetical
3: world. Oh, my God, Kieran. As if anybody is not doing that.
6: I don't know if I
3: would. Sorry, it depends. Are you at risk
6: I'm
3: of dying too?
6: Of
3: that's
6: dying.
3: The question.
6: Yeah.
3: Yes.
4: Are you?
6: Yeah. I
4: need to let you know, if you let Maddie, your partner, if you let her get sucked out of a window and you do nothing so you survive, that is a fate worse than death.
3: Absolutely.
4: If she gets sucked out of a window, you dive out of that window afterwards. You dive out the window.
5: I thought you were talking about watching him get sucked out the window. I was like, bro, you'll never be sitting next to him in a window, flight.
6: I'd never get bullied again, so it's fine.
5: Yeah.
4: Kieran would have to run up
5: to business.
3: First class.
4: He's got to get from 40.
3: He'll be in the shower.
4: Yeah.
3: He's got to go get him from the first class shower.
4: 47X.
5: Yeah.
4: Row 2.
5: Who knew the bar in first class had windows?
4: He's got to get past seven hosties going with curtains going, stop.
5: And they're all pushing him out the window.
3: I've another crazy story from overseas, this one from San Diego. So two sisters booked in to go to an Airbnb and they're in the Airbnb and they're wandering around and they're looking at the art on the wall. There's a picture on the wall, a huge picture of...
4: Painting?
3: A photo of a beach scene, and they're looking at it and then they're like, that's weird. That looks like Dad. And they're like, it can't be Dad. And then they're like, oh my God, and that's you. And it's one of the sisters from 10 years earlier. And they're like, that's our brother. And the photo on the wall was taken on a beach 10 years ago and it has the family that are staying in the Airbnb by random chance in that picture.
4: And they didn't know that they...
3: No,
4: like,
3: idea.
4: It wasn't one of those things, you know, the nude guy who gets all those
3: what
4: people...
3: What nude guy?
4: You know, like, what I mean is it wasn't a choreographed event where they posed for a photo.
3: No, you can see them all. It's like someone... It'd be like if you were down at Bondi on any given day and you took a photo and the beach is just full of people on the beach. And their family was on the beach. Isn't that weird?
4: That's cool.
3: It's creepy. I don't know if I'd stay after that. Yeah. There'd be something in my head that would go, is this like...
5: There's no way this is a coincidence. That's what you're thinking.
3: Yes, well, exactly.
4: Yeah. People are so up themselves. like they've been after me for 10 years and this is how they're going to do it. They're going to lure me and put up an old photo.
3: Finally, Lenny Kravitz, this bit of information story is for nothing else other than it amuses me. Lenny Kravitz has spoken about, he's been on the cover of Men's Health and in it he's wearing on the cover denim pants. No, leather pants.
4: Leather pants. It's leather pants.
3: Have you seen this?
4: No, but that's his thing.
3: Did you know that he works out in leather pants as well? So apparently he says he performs in leather and denim on stage often, and he needs to be able to be at a high energy on stage. And so to help him be comfortable on stage in them, he also trains in them when he's doing his workouts. And he said it also means he can go to the gym at any time of the day or night. He can just pop in. He doesn't need his gym gear, which
4: then
3: I think is
4: having a laugh.
3: And he said that the pants don't lie. If his pants are tight, he knows he's getting out of shape. So he said it's the best test and best motivation when he's at the gym.
4: I mean, look, anything Lenny does is fine in my book. He has the best rig. Not even for his age.
3: He's 60 or something, isn't he?
4: Not even for his age. It's not like he's got a good rig for a 60-year-old. His rig's unbelievable.
3: They're a hot family. Zoe Kravitz, she's gorgeous.
4: Yeah, I'm not into objectifying women.
3: Just men.
4: But Lenny, when his leather pants spit and he got his big old dong out. Did you not know?
3: No, where? Show me.
4: It's fame. On stage he was singing, that's why his leather pants split and Lenny doesn't wear jocks under his leather pants.
3: Is he?
4: Carrie,
3: sorry.
4: It's not objectified.
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7: Hi there, I'm Adam Pond with a sports update for Powercore. Ivan Cleary hosing down Torquay could coach the Blues in Origin next year. The Panthers coach saying Penrith is his only focus for the foreseeable future.
8: That's very humbling, but no, I'm fully focused on the job at hand the rest of this year and next year. I'm going to give Panthers my all. Looking forward to doing that.
7: PNG has opened the door for Zach Lomax to return to the NRL after his rugby union contract wraps up at the end of next year. The Chiefs reportedly tabling the exiled star a deal for 2028. For the first time since they won the trophy in 2010, Spain is into the World Cup final. A superb defensive effort saw them upset favourites France 2-0 this morning. They'll face either Argentina or England. And two Eagles have been ruled out for the rest of the season. Archer Reid won't be rushed back after doing his knee in the round 6 loss to Fremantle. A high-grade hamstring tear will keep Tyler Brockman out of action.
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22: Your forecast across the Wimmera. Tomorrow, cloudy, chance of morning fog, light winds. For Friday, partly cloudy, chance of morning fog, light winds, top of 14. For Saturday, partly cloudy, chance of morning fog, light winds, top of 14, and for Sunday, cloudy, chance of morning fog, light winds, top of 13. Your tops for tomorrow, Horsham, Stall and Ararat, 14 down to 6 overnight.
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24: It's currently 13 degrees.
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27: and Tommy Little.
26: This is Carrie and Tommy.
0: Yeah, that is where you're at for your Wednesday afternoon. Still plenty more to come, the Sabo.
4: Yes, we hope you are enjoying a swift drive home from work. Now, because
3: don't speed, though.
4: Hey?
3: Not speeding.
4: I mean, I don't mind if you...
3: No, because then they'll get a fine. That's annoying.
4: Sorry. I was going to say safely speed where there are no cameras. I just hope you...
3: No. Hope... You absolutely can't say that.
4: I said safely.
3: Safely speed.
4: Sorry. All I said is I hope you're getting home swiftly. Now you guys are like, true. Yeah, but you speed.
3: You safely
4: and
3: speed.
4: You've lured me into a trap.
3: What's it called?
0: Speed within the limit. The speed limit.
3: What's it called when words negate each other? Is safely speed...
4: Oxymoronic.
3: Oxymoronic? Or can you speed safely?
4: No, because you would say Usain Bolt is...
3: A speedy runner and he's safe.
4: Is safely at speed.
3: Yeah, okay, but speeding...
4: Speed is anything. Like 10 kilometres an hour is still speed.
3: But speeding...
4: Speed's just a measurement.
3: Speeding is going too fast.
4: Is going over the limit, yes.
3: That's
4: so
3: tricky.
4: I'm saying speed, but don't speeding.
6: Like you could have just said, hope you get every green light.
4: All I said was, I hope you get home swiftly. And if you don't get the greens, run the reds. There you go. No, wait, hang on.
3: No, because then you'll lose your license.
4: Don't
3: and that
4: lose
3: is a
4: your,
3: pain
4: no one. Just I hope you get home okay.
3: Yeah.
4: Okay, what's
3: better.
4: Coming up next?
3: I thought you had something here.
4: I did, but you guys have derailed this. And
0: we've got some speeding to do.
4: Let's swiftly get to the next thing.
3: They've swiftly changed a channel.
4: Oh, God. Taylor Swiftly?
3: Oh. You hate yourself.
4: Shoot me. Safely.
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0: Happy Wednesday, Arvo. It's Carrie Bickmore and Tommy Little for the drive home.
1: Love a surprise on this show. And my favourite of all the surprises are viral ones. And written on the board right now, it says, yeah, I stand by it. What have I got to keep from that dalliance?
2: Do you spread the viral surprise more than you receive or?
1: No. I don't think.
0: You can only spread it once you've received it.
1: We're talking about like planking and stuff like that.
3: No, this is an edible surprise. Viral surprise.
1: Okay.
0: A virus in your mouth.
2: Some of his are too.
3: Yeah. That's right.
1: How very dare you? Intimate encounter with anyone, I get deloused and they strip me. They strip me down nude.
2: I've got to imagine.
1: Throw that powder stuff against me and then hose me down.
2: I've got the images of a monkey sitting there going like this in your head, trying to get out.
1: No, you know, delousing. You know, when they in like olden day movies, when they take someone to prison, they delouse them.
2: No. What do they do?
1: They strip them down nude and throw all that flour stuff at them.
0: Oh, I've never seen that.
2: What does that do? Delouse them?
1: I think it delouses them.
0: I thought it was like a sheep dip where you run them through the...
1: Yeah, I do that too.
2: Isn't it called delousing? Why is it delouse?
1: It could be. I could have it wrong.
3: Oh, yeah. I was thinking de-blouse. You were getting stripped.
2: He does that after every encounter too.
4: They still do it before everyone goes into prison in Australia. They de-lice everybody before they go in.
2: I mean, I guess they don't want a spread of lice. Mm. That's annoying.
3: That's crazy.
1: Yeah. Yeah. Producer Sammy, what's your edible thing?
3: Have you guys heard of the Sai Wan Bakehouse in Pattaya in Thailand? They're going viral at the moment.
2: No, I haven't. What are they going
3: viral
2: for?
3: You've been living under a rock because
2: I've been in the Maldives.
3: Yes, true.
1: Well said.
0: Luxury escapes.
1: Oh, you've been living on a villa.
2: You were doing credits that are unnecessary.
0: Enjoy your next holiday, Bickmore.
3: Well, they have gone viral this week for an unconventional croissant.
1: Oh my God.
3: Do you like your croissants?
5: You know they're like my favourite food.
3: Yes, bring them in. Bring the croissants in.
2: What's in there?
0: Disgusting.
3: These are lovely, flaky, cream-filled pastry topped with finely shredded fat choice seaweed, also known as
1: seaweed?
3: The pubic hair croissants.
1: Yes, that's what it looks like.
2: The pubic hair croissants.
1: This would have been what it was like back in the day.
3: You know what I mean?
2: Yes.
1: This would have been like, I would have had to calm my reaction then.
2: Yes, you would have been like, oh, no, but you would have liked it.
1: Your bakery must be.
3: So it started as a bit of a joke. They made it for a client of theirs.
2: I don't know if I can eat that.
1: Hang on. I need to ask a question.
3: Yes.
1: Do you promise me this isn't just pubes? I think it's illegal if you tell
2: it
1: me
2: is
1: it's
2: Sammy's
1: not.
2: Sammy's hair colour.
0: No, technically he said.
3: I've shaved recently.
1: If you tell Sammy.
0: Oh, he had to get this stuff.
1: I don't think you can legally feed me pubes if you've told me they're not pubes.
2: What's in here? Pubes and what? Pubes? No. I don't think my mouth will allow me to get around
1: it. I'll do it, but I need to know that it's not pubes.
3: Pinky promise.
2: Okay, and is this cream, is it?
3: It is just whipped cream with some fat choice seaweed.
1: Fat choice seaweed.
3: And then just hang on, you want to drizzle a bit of thickened cream over the top.
0: Jeez.
2: Isn't there something about this is making you feel gaggy before you've done it?
1: I've been promised it's not pubes.
6: Pick it up like that.
2: Yep.
6: And then put the drizzle over the top of the pubes.
1: Oh.
6: Yummy. Yes, Carrie Bickmore. Get into it.
2: Okay.
0: At Carrie Tommy Show on the socials.
2: If you want to make it more than
1: I was hoping.
3: Oh, yes.
0: Jesus Christ.
3: I am so shocked you have both eaten my... No, I kid.
0: He's halfway through a mouthful.
1: Is it pubes?
3: It's not my pubes.
0: He promised it wasn't his.
3: It's fat choice seaweed. Which is my nickname.
0: What is it?
1: It doesn't taste.
3: Does it taste like anything? I didn't try them.
2: Making me feel a bit.
0: Carrie's spitting hers out. Oh, Tommy.
3: Oh, no, the hair coming
0: Tommy's
3: out.
0: He's got a really creamy one. Oh, that is heaps.
1: It's kind of good.
3: It's good?
2: No, I think you're just thinking it's a croissant.
0: Carrie Tommy Show on the socials.
1: I'm thinking...
3: Tommy's getting...
1: My honest thoughts right now, even if it was pubes, croissants are that good. I don't want to make it on. But if I had one or two, I'd probably move on and finish the croissant. Yeah. It's so good. I should be the poster boy.
3: Bon appetit.
7: 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Carrie and Tommy will be right back after this.
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6: Severe weather such as storms can damage the electricity network and cause power outages. 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
1: A fully clothed Carrie Bickmore.
2: Which is a rarity.
1: Unlike when I was on holidays, because I like to get nude on holidays and walk around my hotel room. It's my room. I'll do what I want in it. Except for when it's been cleaned. Mm. I did put clothes on and then the cleaner left, but I didn't realise he'd left the door ajar and he came back in, saw me fully naked. I crouched down and just stayed in the centre of the room, crouched in a ball.
2: And chatted to him.
1: And chatted to him.
0: Yeah. What did you chat about?
1: I just asked him how his day was going. Ellie, who'd you get nude in front of?
3: So I have two stories. First, I want to understand why you feel so comfortable being naked in a dirty hotel room.
1: Because usually when you're in a hotel room, it signifies fun in whatever form you're in. And so whether
4: you're on a family holiday.
1: Yeah, that's fun. And so I'm free. I'm like not bound by house rules, you know. I can do what I want.
3: Oh, my God. The bed bugs.
1: But what, you don't, don't you sleep naked in hotel rooms?
3: Hell no. I'm in like
1: a onesie.
3: Like pretty much, like long pajamas, socks tucked in.
2: Ellie, I don't,
3: hood on.
2: I don't mean this to be rude, but I do think it is worth pointing out, or at least asking the question, do you think you and Carrie are staying in the same hotel rooms?
3: Well, I haven't been to the Maldives.
0: When was your last luxury escape?
1: Oh, my God. Guys, I've stayed in many a sort of a hotel room.
2: How many SponCon trips have you done, Ellie?
1: I flew economy, okay?
5: That was the only option.
3: I do have another funny story. So
2: yeah,
3: I went,
2: go for it, Elle.
3: I went on holiday with my mother-in-law. I just freshly started dating my boyfriend. They invited me on the family holiday. I was like, so nice. It was in Bali. And I thought it'd be a nice mother-in-law, daughter-in-law bonding time to go and get a massage together.
2: Yes.
3: And I'd rolled over to ask her how the massage was. Breasts out, you know.
1: Hers or yours?
3: Exposed in front. Hers and mine. And I was kind of like, oh, I didn't expect this to be a part of the package, you know. I was expecting to bond, but maybe not this much.
1: But who was at fault, you for getting naked or her?
3: Sorry?
1: Well, like who were you perplexed that was naked, yourself or her?
3: Well, I wasn't expecting, you know, I was freshly dating my partner and I was like not rolling over expecting her breasts to be fully out.
2: Ellie, you know, Carrie gets massages fully nude.
3: I mean, no hate to that whatsoever, but I just wasn't expecting to roll over and be like, how's the massage? Boobs in the face.
1: Yeah.
3: Yeah. So that was quite a nice bonding experience.
2: Are you still together?
3: Yeah, absolutely.
1: Okay. Oh, cute.
2: Hey, Ellie, would you like a Carrie and Tommy hat?
3: Oh, I would love one.
2: Okay. It says, I called Carrie and Tommy and all I got was this lousy hat and that is all yours. We'll send it out to you.
3: I love it.
2: Thanks for getting involved.
1: Good on you, Ellie. What about David? David, who'd you get nude in front of?
6: Yeah, it was actually my wife. I took her out in the boat one day. We live in Cairns and I said to her, I said, look, I know where there's this little isolated beach where we'll have the whole place to ourselves and it's totally isolated. No one can get in. You can't get there by land. And if anybody's coming by boat, we can see for miles. And anyway, we get there and I sort of start convincing her to get her gear off, you know, as you do. And next minute, straight above us is this charter helicopter hovering. Anyway, she's just burning holes in me with her eyes. And I just went, look, I didn't take into account by air.
1: Yeah.
6: So, and they're just hovering. There must have been like four or five guys hanging out of this chopper. Anyway, you can imagine all they'd be seeing from her is lip reading because she was like, you can imagine what she was saying, yes, trying to get them to move along. Anyway, they eventually, off they go, but within 5 minutes, they do this circle and within 5 minutes they come back and they're hovering over her again.
1: Oh, you've scored yourself a good one, David.
6: Yeah,
1: another little peek.
2: Is that how you judge it? If the chopper buggers off quickly, she's not hot enough. Is that what you're saying?
1: You already come back around for another look if it's worth it.
0: How long did the cleaner stay in the room?
1: Well, not long.
2: Sorry, I was trying to work out the fuel burn ratio of the chopper and how much that cost him to come back for another
1: Heidi.
2: Look.
1: Heidi. Hey, Hides.
7: Hi.
1: Who'd you get nude in front of? I'm good.
7: A workmate inadvertently. So I work away, so I basically live out of motel rooms. I'm in motel rooms more than I'm at home.
2: Yeah.
7: I just finished work, so I was having a shower. I normally close the bathroom door, but I was expecting a phone call, so I sort of had my phone out just outside. I didn't want the steam and stuff to get to it.
2: Yep.
7: Anyway, I'm in the shower and I heard a door click and I thought, oh, yeah, it'd be one of the crew in the room next door to me. And then I heard like a bit of a bang and I thought, oh, that's a bit close. And I've looked up and I've seen another workmate dragging his suitcase along. Thank God he was looking down. But, of course, I screamed. And when I screamed, he's looked straight at me. So then he screamed. He's taken off out of the room. And, I got out of the shower quick smart and quickly got dressed and went downstairs. And
1: Did you ever address it?
7: Yeah, I kind of, I saw him a few days later on another trip that we had.
0: Heidi, it sounds like you might have rooted him.
7: Yeah.
4: 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But you can check out the Carrie and Tommy podcast anytime you like.
1: Bye.
2: See ya.
8: 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The Broncos hopeful the tide will turn now they have players back from injury and origin duties. Won't be easy, though, up against the top of the table Panthers tomorrow night. Coach Michael Maguire says they can still turn their season around.
9: It's just nice to have the team back and to have, you know, our senior players. And I can't remember the last time I've had Tainer and Paddy play together. Yeah, that's a great example of what we've been through. Let's just go and get stuck into the game.
8: For the first time since they won the trophy in 2010, Spain is into the World Cup final. A superb defensive effort saw them upset favourites France 2-0. They'll face either Argentina or England. And looks like a handy return for the Dockers for Sunday's game against Port. Coach Justin Longmuir saying Hayden Young just needs to get through a training session tomorrow.
10: Yeah, he's got to tick final box of getting through main train on Thursday, but yeah, at this stage it's looking...
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18: Your forecast across the Wimmera. Tomorrow, cloudy, chance of morning fog, light winds. For Friday, partly cloudy, chance of morning fog, light winds, top of 14. For Saturday, partly cloudy, chance of morning fog, light winds, top of 14. And for Sunday, cloudy, chance of morning fog, light winds, top of 13. Your tops for tomorrow, Horsham, Stall and Ararat, 14 down to 6 overnight.
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18: We're sitting on 12 degrees.
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1: 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That's cool as.
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0: Azza!
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2: up the devil walk.
3: Yeah, we're talking things that you learnt embarrassingly late in life. Like, for instance, I thought dragons were an extinct animal till I was perhaps 14.
0: Yeah, which like is too late. It's something you sort of work out pretty early, I think.
3: Yes. It comes off the back of this post from I'm 30 AF. Another one of these people said, I also made it an embarrassingly long time before realising that Kanga and her little baby Roo from Winnie the Pooh was kangaroo together. That's pretty embarrassing.
0: I thought you were going to say that the adults were called Kangas and the babies are called Roos. But no, we know the baby's called Joey's famously.
3: Yeah.
0: Do you want to go to 13 1060?
3: I do. Maddie, what's something you learned embarrassingly late in life?
4: I learned that the white outline on the front of every shapes box matches the shape inside the box.
0: Did not know that.
3: Hang on just a diggity damn minute. What do you mean?
0: So the white outline, I know what you're talking about. I know what a box of shapes looks like. Yeah, so that matches the biscuit.
4: Yes.
3: Wow, so the chicken crimpy shape is the white out? That's incredible, Maddie.
0: We just had a box of pizza brought in, and that's the bloody shape of the pizza biscuit.
3: Oh, my God, Maddie. See, we're all learning together. See, that's not embarrassing. You're teaching the country.
4: It's interesting.
3: It is interesting. It's a titty girl tidbit.
0: We literally could have just done a titty girl tidbit segment here because obviously we don't know anything. Hello, Jamie on 13 1060. What's the thing you learned too late in life?
5: I was, embarrassing, 18 when I found out that Michael Jackson used to be black.
0: Oh, my God.
3: Did you think they were different people or something?
5: I just never put two and two together. I'm like, Jackson 5's a different person. And then his brother was a judge on the American Idol,
0: Australian Idol,
5: 2007. I'm like, who's this dude? And they're like, oh, it's Michael Jackson's brother. I'm like, but it's not.
0: Stepbrother?
3: Randy Jackson on American Idol is not Michael Jackson's brother.
0: Is it not?
3: No.
5: Oh, God.
0: Jamie, I was in the same boat, man.
5: Thank God for that. I thought I was all alone.
3: No, there are two. There is a Randy Jackson and then there's Randy Jackson.
0: What?
3: I'm certain.
0: That's just stupid.
5: You're making this up now.
6: Not related. Different Jackson.
3: Yeah, different Jackson.
0: Jamie, I'm with you.
3: Oh, Jamie.
5: So you used to, you didn't know Michael Jackson used to be black until now?
0: No, I knew that.
3: Nice try, though. Kayla.
7: I made it to nearly 40 and didn't realise that windmills weren't just decorative. They actually had a use.
3: like those really beautiful windmills?
7: Like the big ones that pump water?
0: Yeah.
7: I thought they were just decorative or told you which way the wind went.
3: Now, I was not aware that they pumped water.
7: Yeah, they do.
0: Is this this show and this audience, we've got some amazing brain cells when we put them all together.
3: Kayla and Nick, may I just tell you, we can't know everything in this world. Am I right, Kayla?
7: That's right. Exactly.
3: Correct.
7: We all learn stuff.
3: Exactly.
0: We're all learning at a very fast pace tonight, Kayla. We're all trying
3: absolutely
0: to keep up. Good on you, Kayla. Let's go to Selena finally on 13 1060.
3: Selena.
0: We've got to keep my mouth out for Selena. What did you learn too late in life?
8: Okay, you're going to judge me hard out.
3: Never.
8: But, how babies were actually made,
3: uh-oh,
8: I didn't find out until I was like 14. How babies were actually made.
3: What did you think?
8: Okay, I sort of blame my mum for this because my mum always told me that babies were, you know, God's gift. It's a gift from God. It's a their blessing.
3: Oh.
8: So I thought as a wedding gift, that God bless married couples or couples or whoever with a baby.
3: Oh, bless you, Selena. That is so sweet.
0: Till 14.
8: To be fair, I started high school when I was 11. So I was very young. And I learnt all this in PE, which is the subject I hated the most in high school. So I think when the gear sort of switched on, I was like, oh, wait, hold up. There's more to this than God's gift, you know?
3: So it's not just God's blessing. Oh,
0: that is
3: wild. Selena.
0: Selena, as we said, there's no judgment and we're all here to learn tonight, you know?
8: Thank you.
3: I have just thought of another one of my own. It might make Selena feel a bit better.
0: Hit me.
3: Okay, so my grandparents, when my dad was little, they always lived all around the world. My granddad was in the Trade Commission, and for a little while they lived in the Philippines. And my nana would always talk about the Filipinos and how they were such great people and they were so kind to them. And I, until I was quite old, thought that the Filipinos were a family. I thought it was their last name. Selena hates it.
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1: 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The Hot Hits with Nick and Lauren. 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
3: with Nick and Lauren.
0: None other than Adam Lambert's going to be on the show in the next 15 minutes, zooming in from LA. It's going to be wonderful. It's a really great conversation that you'll hear between two people.
11: Yeah.
3: Why's that?
0: Because you were on holidays in Bali when we got the offer and you wouldn't have been able to make it. But maybe we should have extended the invite.
3: I would have at least liked to have been asked.
0: This is the... So literally, can I just tell you, Australia? Lawrence told me off air. I don't really care. I'm just playing it out. And then, but then the way that you play it up sounds like you really do.
3: I just would have loved to have seen his eyeliner.
0: You can see it on the socials. Bally will put a clip up. You know that.
3: Yeah.
0: Anyway, we've got some Graham Norton stuff to talk about.
3: Oh, I love Graham Norton.
0: Yeah. So he has done a little podcast interview and he's revealed how they choose which celebrity sits in which seat on the couch when they're putting them all together. Because you know how the format is? It's three or four celebrities every single night on the show and they spend time on the couch together and the interviews happen concurrently.
3: I maintain, and I'll say this, I'll die on this hill.
0: Yeah, seeing a spiral.
3: That is the greatest talk show that's ever existed.
0: Yeah, it's up there. Colbert's up there too. But in terms of, like, entertainment show, absolutely.
3: Yeah, it's just hilarious.
0: Let's play you his reasoning. It's very interesting.
2: The person who sits at the far end, you are right there. That person, we have to be confident about that person because they are further away. It's going to be harder to involve them. So they have to be a bit of more of a self-starter down the end, which is why often it's a British comic or an American comic that's down the end because I can just look at them and they'll chip in. That's what you need from that person. The rest of the couch is more of a movable feast. I mean, there is this assumption that the person sitting next to me is the biggest star, but often it's that sometimes we feel like someone will do better if they're there, if they think I'm making a fuss of them. Sometimes the biggest star, we might think actually they'll do better if there's someone sat on either side of them. They'll feel more protected, they'll feel more comfortable. And often it's about the product. Often you want the big movie to be up first. So even if the person who's selling the big movie isn't the big star, they'll be in that first seat.
0: So interesting.
3: Because I remember when there was all this stuff around when Taylor Swift was on there with Lewis Capaldi and he announced he'd had new music coming and everyone was all like trying to dissect her reaction to it and all this sort of stuff. I think she was like second or third on the couch.
0: She was. I think she was second.
3: I think at the time I was like, oh, that's interesting. Because I always thought it was like by order of fame.
0: Yeah, but no. I'd love the casting of it all. It's fascinating.
3: What a magnificent man.
0: Brilliant.
3: I hope he's never done anything bad in his life.
0: Oh, good.
3: Really disappointed.
0: I mean, let's not like...
3: No, I'm just saying.
0: Is this another me, this is Barney thing that we used to do? What, I said Barney was a predator? No,
3: I don't think he would have, but I'm just saying, I don't want to learn later.
0: All right. Role model, Joy.

0: named Jay Winston from Harvard or something. He invented, he saw that there were so many deaths happening to drunk driving due to drunk driving that he wanted to do something, and he thought, oh, let's make this term designated driver, yeah?
1: Yeah.
0: Instead of getting people to use the word like in everyday life, like in colleges or whatever, in bars,
2: yeah,
0: he went to Hollywood, got them to put it in scripts.
3: So smart.
0: They put him in like shows like The Cosby Show, LA Law, and like shows like that back then in 1988.
1: Wow.
0: And it got into people's brains.
2: It caught on.
0: And then it dropped 25% the drunk driving death.
1: Wow.
3: Yeah. He's effective.
0: It's pretty amazing.
1: I had an idea for an app like that.
0: What, drunk
1: where driving? Where you're just, like, it's like Uber, but you just sit at home on call. And, like, if someone, you have driven your car somewhere and you go, I'm too drunk to drive. So then you go on this app. They come to you, drive your car home, and then it's
2: oh, I actually really like idea. But how are yeah. they getting, how are they
0: Uber
2: getting?
0: Uber could do it. Uber
1: you
0: could
1: would,
0: do
1: you
0: it.
1: You could partner with Uber, yeah. and then, like, so you book their Uber.
0: And you're booking
1: Shush
0: their
1: trip. Marin!
0: Yeah,
1: someone's
0: yeah, let's
1: gonna
0: cut
1: steal
0: this
1: it.
0: Let's cut this
2: the
0: out.
2: The company will make it out of AI.
0: Oh.
1: Keep going.
0: I've got another fact.
1: Yeah.
0: You know Amazon. Amazon. We don't like Amazon too much.
2: We met a lovely man from Amazon at the Media Week Awards, though. He was nice.
1: We did.
2: Yes.
0: But ethically, yeah. Whatever.
2: Yeah.
0: But their warehouses are really cool. They they have like the robots doing all their packing and
2: stacking
0: stuff here.
2: And packing. Yeah.
0: None of their stuff is organized in those warehouses. Like if you want to buy a hairbrush, then all the hairbrushes aren't in one space. They're dropped in random places around the whole warehouse. So it's easier for two people, if two people are buying hairbrushes, they don't have to go to the same spot.
2: And have robot traffic.
0: So they're in
2: That's
0: two random
2: so
0: spots.
2: Smart.
0: And then it also helps if things are like similar, it doesn't like take the wrong thing.
1: So they can just sense where they are. Like they must be able to.
0: Some AI algorithm,
1: James Matheson was working at an Amazon.
2: He was
1: factory.
2: An Amazon delivery. He was doing Amazon deliveries, I think.
0: He's a big brother
1: guy.
0: I think he was stacking.
1: He was stacking shelves in the factory.
2: On the Central Coast. Yeah.
1: God, a lot of people live in the Central Coast.
2: Yeah, mate. 500,000 people. 500,000 on the Divide Tour.
1: Half a billy, actually.
2: Half a million on the Sunny Coast.
0: I got one more.
1: Okay.
0: It's called Capra Cars Constant. I want you to do this, Lauren. You have a pen in front of you?
1: I have a highlighter.
0: Okay. I want you to write down a four-digit number. Okay?
1: Right. I'm writing on my hand.
0: What is this number?
1: Am I writing it?
0: Yeah, write it down.
2: Good theater.
0: Right. Okay, no, let's do this at different times. It's going to take way too long, I just realised.
1: Oh, well, now I've got...
0: What's the number? What's the number?
4: We'll do it on the podcast. How about that?
0: Yeah, we'll do it on the podcast. Yeah, yeah. Oh, that's a good hook. That makes people listen. Yeah. Go listen to it.
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11: Let's get the party started. See you at the bar, you was hardly talking. That's when I knew that your heart was scarring. Friends to lovers need a part to star in. Like, wait, babe, let me ask your pardon. This ain't Gucci, this is Prada, darling. If you want something, you can ask me, darling.

0: such a bop, isn't it?
1: It is.
0: So glad we're playing that.
1: Me too.
0: That is.
1: Yeah, you know, I'm always happy to play Harry.
0: 100%. Dance No More on the Hot Hits with Nick and Lauren. We were just discussing off air the concept of the dongle.
1: Yes, remember dongles.
0: Remember dongles, guys. We had one because we lived in the sticks. I live bush. I live regionally, everybody.
1: You live bush.
0: I live bush. I mean, we're pretty close to the supermarket, but.
1: Yeah, that's still. Hardly.
0: Yeah, it was the Central Coast.
1: Yeah,
0: Hardly Bush. City of 500,000 people.
1: Yeah, dongles. I feel like they had their moment.
0: Yeah, they definitely did. We had to use it for the internet. So we got 5 gigabytes a month. I go through 5 gigabytes in an hour.
1: Honestly, same.
0: Can you imagine if we were scrolling reels back then? Use 5 gigabyte in a hot minute.
2: Yeah.
1: I don't know how many gigabytes I'd be using.
0: At the moment?
1: Yeah.
0: I just 500 a month.
2: You use 500 gigabytes a month?
0: At least.
1: I just...
0: Jeez, I'm sorry. Clear the path.
1: No, what? No, it doesn't even matter.
0: No, sorry.
1: I tried to log into my
2: There's actually something that I was...
3: 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Back next. The Morning Crew with Gabby and Dan.
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0: Right, we're back. 3 songs in a row that all have something in common. Tonight's is off the back of some very exciting news announced today by the 7 Network.
1: Yes.
0: Very
1: I'm
0: big
1: a celebrity
0: news.
1: Has been poached.
0: Yes.
1: After it was arrested by Channel 10, Channel 7 swooped in and said, hey guys, you know what? We're gonna get some of that on us. In us.
0: It's a good,
1: around us.
0: In on and around.
1: Yeah.
0: It's a great show.
1: It's an excellent show.
0: Every year it's the same comments going, I'm out of work, celebrity, get me out of here.
1: And by the end, everyone's like just around them all.
0: In love with these people. Have you got any standout players along the journey that you can think of off the
1: There's
0: top
1: been
0: of your
1: some
0: head?
1: People that change my opinion of who they act like totally. Of my How, like, someone like, look, this is going to astound you, Steve Price.
0: I thought 100%.
1: He was actually excellent on that show.
0: 100%.
1: Billy Brownless.
0: Yep.
1: One of my faves.
0: Amazing.
1: Did Fev win?
0: Fev won. Yep, Fev won the year before Abby Chatfield, I think.
1: That's right.
0: My favourite moment of all time in the jungle was when Jack Vidgen was in alongside Dipper, the AFL player.
1: Oh, that's right.
0: And they built this beautiful kind of father-son almost relationship
1: that's right.
0: together. And it was so lovely to watch because I've known Jack personally for a long time.
1: Yeah.
0: And I knew the soul he had in him.
1: Yes.
0: And seeing him in that kind of vulnerable environment, he was so beautiful on that show.
1: He's a beautiful boy.
0: He is.
1: I mean, even going all the way back to season one, when Chrissy Swan's children
0: oh
1: came into
0: my
1: the camp.
0: God.
1: Because that's when they used to be away for like ages.
0: Yeah.
1: Now it's like not that long at all. Well, every time I see that clip, I just sob.
0: Yeah.
1: Like, I'm just an absolute mess.
0: They repost it all the time as well.
1: It's so numbers. Beautiful.
0: Karen, any of your favourites over the journey in the jungle, my friend?
15: The one that stands out to me is not necessarily, I haven't watched it that much, but just the fact that Warnie got paid what he got
0: oh
15: paid
0: God,
15: to
0: yes.
15: be on that show.
0: And he could still
15: ridiculous.
0: Smoke in
1: And
0: there.
1: He could still smoke
0: yep.
1: his ciggies.
0: Yeah.
15: Rest in peace,
1: smoking
15: the king.
1: Is bad. Rest in peace.
0: Smoking's bad. Rest in peace. Shall we play a few jungle-themed songs?
1: Oh, yes!
0: For free-for-all tonight. So we celebrate the return of I'm a Celebrity, Get Me Out of Here. For 2027, it'll be back next year. Let's kick it off. Who is going to be the survivor in the jungle? It's Destiny's Child.
1: Good. Three

0: Fab taking on Milky is Just the Way You Are, the hot hits of Nick and Lauren. You may have heard on the show the other night some incredible facts about bees that none of us knew. I, of course, brought you the one that they can swivel around and remove their sting from you if they decide that they've stung you accidentally.
1: Yeah, they don't have to rip their butthole off.
0: Yeah.
1: And Carrot brought us this incredible one that there's bounces at the start of the hive in case a little drunk bee comes back and has had some fermented pollen.
0: It's unbelievable.
2: It's insane.
0: Security bees.
2: Smart creatures.
1: I have another one.
0: Do you now?
1: Now, I haven't verified this. This is just something that someone sent me on Instagram.
0: Do I need to play your little opening here?
1: Titty Girl Tidbit.
0: Yeah, just thinking.
1: May I offer you a Titty Girl Tidbit? Yes. Yes, you may. This is from Narelle. Narelle says, also, some bees have ADHD. They are all told where to go and get the pollen, but the ADHD ones get distracted and end up finding different and more pollen. Yay to the ADHD bees.
0: Hell yeah, man.
1: They're just like us.
0: We're all the same. We would be the ADHD bees.
1: Oh, my God.
0: But we'd also be the drunk bees at the same time.
1: Literally.
0: Drunk bees with ADHD.
1: They'd be like, Nick and Lauren, you bloody bees. We told you to go out and get pollen. You've come back half pissed. You can barely walk. What are you doing to our hive?
0: Going around stinging and unstinging everything you can see.
1: You figured out your swivel ass thing. Well, swivel your ass right back out there, smarten yourselves up and get back and start doing some work.
0: If you know any more facts about bees, I genuinely want to make this a regular segment because they're becoming fast our favourite animal here at the show.
1: But they already are. Save the bees. I've said it for years.
0: Varroa mite. No good.
3: Yeah, nah.
1: What's that?
0: It infected the bee population of New South Wales about 2 years ago.
1: Oh, no.
0: They had to destroy many hives. It's a vicious mite.
3: It's very dangerous. It overtakes the nervous system of the bee, from my understanding.
1: No.
3: Not very good.
0: Karen's standing here with his arms folded, cardigan on, glasses.
1: Dad's arrived.
0: Dad has arrived.
3: I love bees, bro. Don't get me
1: started. I love bees too. And this is the thing. If I see a bee drowning in a pool, I'll scoop him out and I'll pop him on the side. If I see a wasp drowning in the pool, I'll drown that little guy. Get down there.
0: Drown that little what?
1: Guy, I said.
0: Oh, my, thank God. Anyway, there's your bee fact.
1: Yay!
0: Hey.
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11: Your forecast across the Wimmera. Tomorrow, cloudy, chance of morning fog, light winds. For Friday, partly cloudy, chance of morning fog, light winds, top of 14. For Saturday, partly cloudy, chance of morning fog, light winds, top of 14. And for Sunday, cloudy, chance of morning fog, light winds, top of 13. Your tops for tomorrow, Horsham, Stawell and Ararat, 14 down to 6 overnight.
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11: We're sitting on 12 degrees.
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0: 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Jamie Lee, is it weird?
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11: Your forecast across the Wimmera. Tomorrow, cloudy, chance of morning fog, light winds. For Friday, partly cloudy, chance of morning fog, light winds, top of 14. For Saturday, partly cloudy, chance of morning fog, light winds, top of 14. And for Sunday, cloudy, chance of morning fog, light winds, top of 13. Your tops for tomorrow, Horsham, Stawell and Ararat, 14 down to 6 overnight.
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11: Right now, it's 11 degrees.
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11: Your forecast across the Wimmera today. Cloudy, chance of morning fog, light winds. Tomorrow, partly cloudy, chance of morning fog, light winds, top of 14. For Saturday, cloudy, chance of morning fog, light winds, top of 14. And for Sunday, cloudy, chance of morning fog, light winds, top of 13. Your tops for today, Horsham, Stawell and Ararat, 14.
12: Don't Maccas walk, Maccas run to the new quarter pounder barbecue bacon.
11: Right now, it's 11 degrees.
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15: Hi, guys, and welcome back to another episode of Life Uncut. I'm Laura.
16: I'm Matty J.
15: Oh, isn't it so nice? My wonderful husband has joined me in studio today to do an episode of Ask Uncut. Begged, some might say.
16: Oh. There are so many places I'd rather be right now than... No, actually, sorry.
15: Name me one.
16: I'm happy to be here.
15: Name me one.
16: It's good to be back. When was the last time I was on Life Uncut?
15: The last time we had a holiday. Every time we need to fill some holiday ad spaces, we just wheel you out.
16: That does not make me feel valued or needed at all.
15: You are valued.
16: Whenever we're desperate, we call on you.
15: No, it's because Britt's currently on holidays, and technically we're on holidays, but when we're on holidays,
16: can I just say,
15: we're together.
16: Britt, I've seen far too much of the Mediterranean. I get it. The water's beautiful. It's an aqua colour like nothing else, but I've seen enough.
15: You're bored, are you?
16: I've seen enough.
15: There's a few more beaches that haven't been shown yet.
16: God, how much more of the Med do we have to put up with?
15: You're just jealous, and so am I. So jealous.
16: Totally.
15: Deeply, raging jealousy.
16: Totally. I'm there making a fucking jam sandwich in the morning. I look over at my phone and Britt's there on a fucking yacht in the Med. I'm like, ugh.
15: Can I say, though, it's very nice to be back behind a microphone with you. I love you.
16: I love you too.
15: And this is, for anyone who is really unsure, no wonder, this is an Ask Us Anything episode. It's Ask Uncut, but
16: Can I be really annoying?
15: Yeah.
16: Your mic is very, it's hiding your face. And you've got such a beautiful face, it would be a damn if your mic was covering it.
15: Thank you. Thank you so much for solving that problem.
16: Can I take my shoes off?
15: Yeah, just make yourself at home.
16: Can I take my pants off?
15: You get halfway
16: Imagine
15: into this.
16: If we fucked.
15: In the studio. So if
16: the team aren't looking anymore. They're like, they've gone off.
15: If you guys probably don't know this, but like we record now in like a studio room and our producing team go outside and they look in through a window. It's very voyeuristic. So they're sitting outside at a desk looking in and we're just in the room by ourselves in the chairs. So like they're in the cuck chairs and like we could do anything in here
16: but
15: right
16: 5
15: now.
16: 5 minutes in, they're all like on their phones. No one's paying any attention.
15: Oh yeah, we pay them just to sit there and be on Facebook.
16: So whoever has to edit this is going to look back and be like, oh my God, that Laura fucked.
15: Laura was giving that a
16: 7 minute mark for 2.5 minutes.
15: It was the best 2.5 minutes of your life. God. Oh, that's about right. That's about all it takes. Okay, so we did a call out for you guys and I said no hold bars, but that's not a word. It's no holds barred. Ask us anything. We will answer all your questions. It doesn't matter how deranged or unhinged they are. And I just want you all to know that some of you are sick. I know that I say that we'll keep them anonymous and we're never going to share who you are with everyone else, but I can see who you are. So to the person who asked if Matt and I like to each other and some of the other questions that we got asked, yeah, you took it there and I'll decide whether or not we answer it. Let's get into it.
16: What was that?
15: We've never peed on each other, if that's what you're about to ask me.
16: Oh no, we had the sexologist. So a little while ago, we had a sexologist on the podcast and do you remember I came home and I was like, Laura, we can mix things up. We can, you know, we can do things that we've always wanted to do, but.
15: No, you came home and you said, hey babe, do you want our to be more like risque? Like, do you want me to spank you or I don't know? And
16: you said, I don't like that. And I'm like, well, how would you know if you've never tried it? And you're like, I've done it. And I was like, but with who? And you're like, I mean, because I forget that you've had other boyfriends. I subliminally block it out. And then you were like, I used to like getting whipped. And I was like, oh, that's right. Laura had a life before me.
15: Yeah.
16: And I want to do the whipping.
15: We can whip. You can.
16: You said you don't like it.
15: Well, I know. I like a little bit of that stuff, but like.
16: What?
15: You know,
16: well, why aren't we whipping then?
15: Do you want to do that?
16: I don't know. Just to mix it up.
15: I don't think you'd be really that into it.
16: We're just belly to belly. That's all we ever do.
15: Speaking of bellies, Matt yesterday went into the bathroom. So Matt yesterday goes into the bathroom and I really love Matt with a hairy chest. Like it's my favorite. Him with a hairy chest is so attractive to me. I never want him to like clipper or shave it. Matt prefers to have a shaved chest.
16: I don't like it. It feels weird with being really hairy.
15: Well, it's like a constant kind of, I guess, like to and fro that we have because I find Matt the sexiest when he has full hairy chest. And every so often he's like, I'm back. And he's like sheepishly clipping it in the bathroom without me knowing. So he comes downstairs yesterday and he goes, so I tried to clip my chest, but my razor ran out of battery.
16: And I can't find the charger.
15: Why don't you just show everyone who's watching on YouTube what you did to yourself? He just shaved around his belly button and nowhere else. Zoom in on that.
16: My lower like third of my torso is shaven. And I've like got one peak that's also shaven.
15: And
16: as
15: half
16: well.
15: A ball sack.
16: Yeah, literally.
15: Oh. All right. Well, look, before we get into answering all the questions that you have sent through, this is kind of also a bit of an update. So I've just been in India for the last 10 and a half days. Matt's been solo parenting and having the best time of his life. How was it for you?
16: It's great.
15: Did you have a good time?
16: It was good. It was actually okay. It's a bit of a blur. It went really quick. It really,
15: really
16: did. Yeah.
15: You feel like you're lying because that's not the version that I've received thus far.
16: No, I think, do you know what? The kids overall were pretty amazing. And I got to give a special shout out to Poppy because I lied to you a couple of times the first few nights because I'm such a heavy sleeper.
15: She woke up and you slept through it.
16: Who's to know? I mean, normally you wake up first, right? And it's not because I'm, you know, neglectful. It's just because I'm, you know, it's not my fault because I'm asleep. And I was thinking to myself, like, okay, I'm sure that my body will know that you're not in the bed, that it's just on me. So any noise, I'll be much more, I'll be hyper aware. You know? First couple of nights, I'd wake up at like 6:30 in the morning, not by anyone else, but just because I would wake up because I was, you know, my body clock was up. And I was like, oh, not one noise from Poppy.
15: Was Poppy just like awake with a little cup in the
16: cup? Anybody? And I was like, oh my gosh. And I wasn't sure. And then you messaged me and you said, how's Poppy sleeping? And I was like, yeah, she was up a couple of times.
15: Why? Why lie?
16: Well,
15: it
16: Laura,
15: does make you feel like more of a hero. I was more impressed.
16: I just didn't want you to worry.
15: Okay. I wasn't worried. This is one thing that I think, and I see this meme that has been shared a few times, a reel that's been shared a few times, and it is like a mum who's meal prepping and everything for going away. And mm-hmm. So it's, okay, I'll describe to you. So she's like meal prepping and everything, and she says, these are all the things I do to prepare my husband for when I go away for a girl's weekend. And it kind of is just a shot of her doing a meal prep and putting away laundry and doing all these different things. And then the music cuts, and it's her with sunglasses on, like, you know, giving the middle finger, and she's like, fucking nothing because I didn't marry a loser. And that is probably how I feel about going away. I mean, I know it would probably be nice for me to prep a few more things, but like, I feel so...
16: One meal would have been great, Laura. Like a frozen spaghetti bolognese would have been so helpful. And you were like... Lol, you're not a fucking loser. You don't need it. And I was like, help me. Please.
15: I'm so grateful that I can like go away and do a work trip in India for 10 days and not have to worry about you being competent enough to take care of the kids for that length of time and not having to worry about, and Poppy's quite young, knowing that like you've got it and you're fine, even if you are a heavy sleeper.
16: But also, you know, very lucky to have a lot of help. But it's also, it's so fucking unfair. The difference between men and women, you know, when people know, you know, I'm talking about the school community, when they know there is a dad where the partner, the mum has gone away, everyone is like, are you going to be okay? You know, people are like, I can take a child. Should I take mine?
15: People are like bringing around food hampers like I've died.
16: Literally, like, we're so sorry Laura's gone. She's gone for 11 days, but people, I had like, the mums from the school were cleaning the house. I was watching TV. And
15: were they?
16: No, they weren't.
15: Why were the mums in our house?
16: But they were just all
15: the single mums that are divorced were cleaning the house.
16: I know, like drop off and pick up, they're all like, oh my God, how are you doing? Are you okay? Are you surviving? And I was like, yeah, look, things are good. And they're like, oh my God, like you're a hero. And it's so unfair because when mums are by themselves, it's just like, it's the norm.
15: Well, I'm glad that there is like...
16: I'll take it though. I'll take the sympathy. Don't worry. I don't want that to stop. But I did think to myself, because there are other mums who I know have had like 2 week stints where their partner's gone overseas. The man's not there. And I'm now like, oh, I wish, you know, I should be more helpful and be like, look, I'll take little Charlotte.
15: And have a play day.
16: Yeah. And I'll go and wash your car or something. Whatever helps.
15: You won't.
16: But I love how... And you were working hard. You were working hard. I'm not going to dispute that. But you were like, oh, it's so hot over here. And oh, like, the, you know, it's such hard work. And oh, the business class flight was so long on the way home. 12 hours in a Qantas business suite. Oh, it was awful. It was horrible. I was like, shut the
15: The flight was amazing. Thank you. The flight was amazing. But I guess like one of the things when I go away for work and especially going to India peak middle of summer, it's not a holiday. And so it's easy for it to be dismissed as being like a luxurious time away. It doesn't feel a luxurious time away when you're like going from factory visit to meetings to like suppliers in 43 degree heat. It is a full on period of time to get work done.
16: I agree. Picking diamonds is really fucking hard.
15: But shut up.
16: That's awful. I wouldn't wish that upon my worst enemy, honestly. Wow. Sitting there in aircon going through diamonds, like, geez, wow. Wow, what you've had to endure
15: so hard
16: is just Thank awful. You. And the fact you've come back in one piece, I don't know how you've done it.
15: I'm so glad that you finally see it from my perspective.
16: I'm very proud though. You know, I'm proud of myself.
15: Can I say one thing though?
16: Go on.
15: We do have the agreement in our household that whoever has the kids does have a harder time. Like, it is infinitely harder to be parenting without any support or to be parenting solo or, you know, I mean, we're very grateful that we have Nana, like you said, but parenting is a harder job than going to work.
16: Yes.
15: Always.
16: Yes.
15: Unless you're in India and it's really hot.
16: Yeah. There were a couple of times where it was tough. Like, there was one night in particular where the juggling act, I think the hardest part, the hardest window of parenting is the dinner, bath, bed routine with three kids. Nana, love her to death. She works so hard. And she, at the moment, she's waking up at like 3 a.m. So by the time it gets to 6 o'clock in the evening, she's exhausted.
15: She's also 74.
16: She's 74.
15: Have a nap.
16: In my mind, she's still 40.
14: Still awake? So are the hottest takes. 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
4: Your forecast across the Wimmera today. Cloudy, chance of morning fog, light winds. Tomorrow, partly cloudy, chance of morning fog, light winds, top of 14. For Saturday, cloudy, chance of morning fog, light winds, top of 14. And for Sunday, cloudy, chance of morning fog, light winds, top of 13. Your tops for today, Horsham, Stall and Ararat, 14.
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4: Right now, it's 11 degrees.

0: her to get a gear off, you know, as you do. And next minute, straight above us is this charter helicopter hovering. Anyway, she's just burning holes in me with her eyes, and I just went, look, I didn't take into account by air.
1: Yeah.
0: and they're just hovering. There must have been like four or five guys hanging out of this chopper. Anyway, you can imagine all they'd be seeing from her is lip reading, because she was like, you can imagine what she was saying, yes, trying to get them to move along. Anyway, they eventually, off they go, but within 5 minutes, they do this circle, and within 5 minutes, they come back, and they're hovering over her again.
1: Oh, you've scored yourself a good one, David.
0: Yeah.
1: Worth so another little peek.
2: Is that how you judge it? If the chopper buggers off quickly, she's not hot enough. Is that what you're saying?
1: You already come back around for another look if it's worth it.
3: How long did the cleaner stay in the room?
1: But not long.
2: Sorry, I was trying to work out the fuel burn ratio of the chopper and how much that cost him to come back for another
1: Heidi.
2: Look.
1: Heidi. Hey, Hides.
4: Hi.
1: Who did you get nude in front of? I'm good.
4: A workmate inadvertently. So I work away. So I basically live out of motel rooms. I'm in motel rooms more than I'm at home.
5: Yeah.
4: I just finished work. So I was having a shower. I normally close the bathroom door, but I was expecting a phone call. So I sort of had my phone out just outside. I didn't want the steam and stuff to get to it.
5: Yeah.
4: Anyway, I'm in the shower and I heard a door click and I thought, oh, yeah, it'd be one of the crew in the room next door to me. And then I heard like a bit of a bang and I thought, oh, that's a bit close. And I've looked up and I've seen another workmate dragging his suitcase along. Thank God he was looking down. But, of course, I screamed. And when I screamed, he's looked straight at me. So then he screamed. He's taken off out of the room. And, I got out of the shower quick smart and quickly got dressed and went downstairs. And
1: did you ever address it?
4: I saw him a few days later on another trip that we had.
2: Heidi, it sounds like you might have rooted him.
4: Yeah.
6: 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No, just some best bits from the other afternoon. 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

0: Tinny Crack. The sun sets at 8 p.m. in New York City on Mates Day, May 8, when you hand out a tin to everyone in the pub, 600 people, and do a countdown to 8 p.m. And then everyone's quiet and opens the beer at the same time. So look forward to seeing you, bud.
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13: Good morning, I'm Sasha Foote. The United States has launched a fresh round of daylight strikes on Iranian military targets as fighting in the region intensifies. Tehran claims the Strait of Hormuz will remain shut until the US ends its acts of aggression. It's also threatening to close off other regional oil and gas export channels. Hundreds of BHP workers at Australia's busiest iron ore port are today walking off the job, Chelsea Bowden reports.
14: Workers at BHP's Pilbara port in WA have been fighting for better pay for months. Nine bargaining meetings have so far failed to reach an agreement. Now, members of the combined ports union will stop work for 8 hours, a move which could cost the mining giant up to $50 million. Union members will also rally outside BHP's Brisbane headquarters in support of the WA workers. It'll be the first industrial action in WA's Pilbara region in four decades. Chelsea Bowden reporting.
13: The private records of patients at more than 20 clinics around the country has been exposed in a cyber attack targeting an Australian healthcare provider. Partnered Health says personal details, Medicare numbers, referrals and diagnostic results have been accessed and all affected patients have been alerted. The attack has also been reported to authorities. The federal government will force artificial intelligence companies to comply with a new regulatory framework. The changes will see an AI office established in the Prime Minister's department, while data centres will be required to generate power and limit their water use. Labor claims investment in AI will create new employment opportunities, but Dr. Ati Kia from Swinburne University of Technology says AI could erase some traditional jobs.
15: It's going to create a lot of new jobs, which we are not aware of them yet. Because, for example, 5 years ago, if you were saying prompt engineering, we didn't have that position. But it's also going to impact a lot of traditional jobs as well.
13: Also making news, police in New South Wales are investigating the death of a 21-year-old Indigenous man in custody at a Grafton correctional facility in the state's north. Five people have been arrested in Hong Kong in a raid on two bookstores accused of selling seditious publications. And New Zealand has recorded its first case of the H5 bird flu. The seabird was found on a Wellington beach and it was tested positive for the deadly strain. Checking the markets, the Dow Jones is trading up 103 points. The NASDAQ is trading up 86 points. One Aussie dollar is buying 70 US cents.
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13: England and Argentina are meeting in the second FIFA World Cup semi-final in Atlanta. The victor will face 2010 champion Spain in the final. Broncos coach Michael Maguire sent a warning to the rest of the NRL ahead of their clash with the Panthers, boosted by the return of a host of stars from injury and origin duty. The defending Premiers will field their strongest side of the season. Despite being on an 8-match losing streak, Maguire is talking tough.
16: If they play to their capabilities, well, they'll definitely put a fright across a fair few that are in front of us.
13: Carlton midfielder George Hewitt is in doubt to play against the Pies on Saturday as he recovers from a back injury. And LIV golfer John Rahm is the latest player to support the idea of a major in Australia. That's news and sport.
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21: Your forecast across the Wimmera today. Cloudy, chance of morning fog, light winds. Tomorrow, partly cloudy, chance of morning fog, light winds, top of 14. For Saturday, cloudy, chance of morning fog, light winds, top of 14. And for Sunday, cloudy, chance of morning fog, light winds, top of 13. Your tops for today, Horsham, Stall and Ararat, 14.
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21: Right now, it's 11 degrees.
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0: 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The perfect look isn't complete without you wearing it. Drift 83.
12: Good morning. morning, it's Emma Clark with your local news and sports update. It's too wet in some areas, but overall many farmers are pleased with how the season's tracking. Mallee Farmer and Birchall Cropping Group's John Ferrier says his region is having a dream season.
13: We had quite big rainfalls in that late February, early March period, which sort of gave us 150 to 200 millimetres of rainfall, which was fantastic for getting good weed control prior to sowing the crop and storing moisture for the rest of the season. Since then, it's really been just, I mean, you might call it nearly a dream season for us because everything just runs through quite nicely.
12: The Nanaimo District Gymnastics Club's reopening next week, 6 months after the January grass flat fire. With more, here's Sam College.
14: Smoke damage forced the closure of the Soddle Street Gym and destroyed most of the club's equipment, with some members travelling to other towns to train, including Stawell. Head coach Lynette Morrow says donated equipment has allowed the club to reopen from Monday, with plans to continue fundraising, rebuild its facilities and return junior gymnasts to competition later this year. Sam College, Ace Radio.
12: Applications are closing soon for seasonal and ongoing forest firefighter roles across the Grampians and Wimmera region. Forest Fire Management Victoria's recruiting entry-level forest firefighter positions across the region. Chief Fire Officer Chris Hardman says they respond to a number of calls.
15: Our seasonal firefighters play a crucial role in boosting Victoria's firefighting capacity in the lead up to summer and during the peak fire seasons. Our recruits train and work alongside our permanent firefighters responding to bushfires to help protect the community and the environment that we all love so much.
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17: Absolute Curtain Co. has all your blind, curtain and shears and shutter needs.
12: It was a strong weekend for the Horsham Heat men's volleyball sides, who added two wins to their season tally at home Saturday. The Heat took on Heidelberg and started the day in dominant form, winning the opening match 3-1. Heidelberg battled back in the second match, winning the first two sets before the Heat found momentum, pulling the game back and securing a thrilling one-set victory. And that's your local sport.
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1: 12 degrees in Melbourne, cloudy atop today, 15 at 6 o'clock. Good morning. I'm David Armstrong. A busy night, Melbourne firefighters. A woman rescued from a blaze in Footscray, then a vehicle rammed into a bar in Tullamarine. Madeline Burke has details.
2: Fire engulfed a shop on Nicholson Street in Footscray at around 11 last night, quickly spreading to three neighbouring businesses. A woman was rescued from an upstairs apartment. The blaze so fierce, it caused part of the building to collapse. And a vehicle was rammed into Pockets Pool Hall and Bar in Tullamarine and set alight at around 4 this morning. That fire caused significant damage. The offenders fled before police arrived. Madeline Burke, Melbourne.
1: Questions have been raised why a convicted murderer is receiving Ozempic jabs and plastic surgery paid for by the taxpayer. The woman serving 16 years for stabbing her housemate over $50 in drug money. Alicia Schiller is receiving weight loss jabs and has had eyelid surgery to remove excess skin due to her obesity. A source has told the Herald Sun her cell is like a candy shop full of lollies, chips, chocolate and soft drinks bought for her by younger inmates who fear her. The US president is vowing to carry out a fresh wave of bombings in Iran.
3: We're going to hit them very hard tonight. We're going to hit them very hard tomorrow night. We're going to hit them very hard the night after. And then next week it gets really bad for them because next week comes the power plants. Next week comes the bridges. We're going to knock out all their power plants. We're going to knock out all their bridges unless they get to the table and negotiate.
1: The AFL Commission has removed Nicky Winmar from the Football Hall of Fame. Here's Alex Riddell.
4: Former St Kilda player Nicky Winmar was, earlier this month, found guilty of dragging a woman by the hair and hitting her head against a door. He has now been stripped of his Australian Football Hall of Fame honour. AFL Commission Chairman Craig Drummond says violence against women has no place in the community or the game, while his former club, St Kilda, have suspended him from the club's Hall of Fame. It comes after a statue at Perth Stadium of Winmar's stand against racism during a game in 1993 was torn down under a directive from the WA government. Alex Riddell reporting.
1: A third of surveyed Australians say they have struggled to pay an electricity bill over the past 6 months. Energy Consumers Australia is warning the market is complex and confusing, which is making a bad situation worse. In finance, Wall Street's up 150 points, our dollar 70.11 US.
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1: Half time in the World Cup semi-final between England and Argentina. The score, nil all. John Longmire has spoken about meeting with Tasmania about the coaching job. Swans Premiership winner Ken Hinckley and Nathan Buckley are the favourites for the job. Longmire telling Fox Footy it was nothing more than a fact-finding mission.
5: I spoke to them. I'd describe it as a fact-finding mission from both sides, Jared. So we had a discussion and I generally describe it as a fact-finding mission.
1: Geelong has made seven changes. Knights clash against St Kilda. Mitch Nevitt and Jack Bowes have both been dropped, while Jake Colajasny, Jack Martin and Mark Blickarves are all being rested. Norwegian Søren Rensgaard has launched a long-range sprint to claim victory at the Tour de France overnight. At an average speed of more than 50 kilometres an hour, the sprint was the fastest road stage in the 113 editions of the tour. That's the latest news and sports.
0: 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Drift 83, now stocking Nina and Pasadena, Russell Athletics, Vizsla, Sister and Kiss Chasey. The perfect look isn't complete without you wearing it. Drift 83.
6: Good morning, it's Emma Clark with your local news and sports update. Campaigning for several years with the help of local organisations in and around Ararat, Member for Wanandan Tehan has this week announced a Headspace Centre coming to Ararat. Mr Tehan, speaking yesterday, said it was a pleasure working with local groups who all advocated hard for the centre.
7: It's something that the community's been advocating for a number of years now, and it's been a pleasure to work with them, One Red Tree and East Grampians Health and all the other members of the community, and it's fantastic because today we're announcing that Headspace is coming to Ararat. It's brilliant. I can't thank the community enough for the way that they've advocated and kept advocating for this.
6: The Wimmera Football Netball League's appointed David Johns to an acting chair role following a recent board meeting, with league chair Bart Turgoose saying Johns has his full confidence and will lead the league while Turgoose moves interstate for work. Mr Turgoose will remain on the board and continue supporting the league throughout the remainder of the season. He also thanked outgoing board member Justin Norp for his years of service and commitment to Wimmera football and netball. Forest Fire Management Victoria is calling for applications for seasonal and ongoing forest firefighter positions across the western part of the state. The recruitment drive is focused on entry-level roles ahead of the upcoming bushfire season. Chief Fire Officer Chris Hardman says firefighters are regularly called to respond to a number of incidents across the state, as well as get us ready for the bushfire season.
8: Our seasonal firefighters play a crucial role in boosting Victoria's firefighting capacity in the lead up to summer and during the peak fire seasons. Our recruits train and work alongside our permanent firefighters responding to bushfires to help protect the community and the environment that we all love so much.
6: And that's your local news.
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6: Kalki will host Pimpinio Saturday in a match that will shape the Horsham District Senior Footy Top 5. Both sides sit equal on 28 points, but the Keys currently in fifth place thanks to a stronger percentage. Pimpinio has been in strong recent form, winning four of their last six games and fell 3 points short of an upset win over Laharam in round 13, and that's
0: about sleep. 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
9: Your 4-day forecast for the Wimmera: areas of morning fog, clearing to a cloudy day today with light winds. Horsham, Stall and Ararat all expecting a top today of 15. Chopping down to 2 tonight. Tomorrow, early fog, then partly cloudy, 14. For the weekend, Saturday, early fog, then cloudy, 14. Sunday, early fog, then cloudy, 13.
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9: And right now, 11 degrees.
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9: Past six, it's your Thursday edition of the Morning Crew with Gabby and Dan, and things are tense in the Morning Crew studio today, no doubt about it.
11: I can't see the score behind me.
9: Yeah, right.
11: I can't see the game behind me. Am I up and about?
9: You nearly scored just then.
11: Oh, did I? Yeah. Sorry, it's Argentina against England. Dan in the work sweeps is England. I'm Argentina.
9: So it's nil all.
11: It's nil all.
9: About 2.5 minutes into the second half. I don't know how live we can commentate this. We don't have the rights to it. But Lionel Messi's currently taking a corner. They very nearly scored a moment ago. A great save by the England goalie. But nil all stands right now, but I'm sure things will change in the battle between Gabby versus Dan, England versus Argentina. Falklands War all over again.
11: There's not much at stake for you and I.
9: There's $90, I think.
11: Okay, so it's a work sweep.
9: It's a work sweep.
11: Everyone had to pay $2 for their little ticket or team.
9: Yeah.
11: But I don't know how many people paid. I went and saw the sheet that has, like, ticking who paid, and there's not many ticks.
9: Oh, right, really?
11: Yeah. I pay too. I might win my own money back, and that's about it.
9: Okay. Yeah. And whoever wins out of us two goes up against our boss on Monday for the ultimate glory. That'll be fun. Anyway, Gab, good to see you. I'll keep you posted on England and Argentina, but as I said, about 3 minutes into the second half now, still locked at nil all. We'll see how we go. Coming up next, lots of people around town have been asking, what's the latest on Dan's cat's nuts? And I will tell you after Tyler and Chanel.

0: you, beauty.
1: Oh, at least that time, Posh Spice looked a little excited by the gold.
0: Bex was in.
1: Did you see the viral photo of Posh?
0: No.
1: And okay, so the Beckhams were all watching England the other day, and England score, and all the Beckhams are like, they're going crazy, and Posh is just sitting there really confused. She celebrated internally.
0: Oh, I don't know who that is, but number 18 has just scored for England, so well done to him.
1: Bugger.
0: And yeah, if you're just shooting in, Gabby and I are up against each other in the work sweep. So she had Argentina and I have England. And at this stage, looks like Gordon or Jordan. A name, the surnames that ends in Auden has just scored for England. So 1-0 up. Early stages, second half for the Poms. So fingers crossed they hold on for my sake. Anyway, Gab, I want to talk briefly about my cat's testicles because yesterday you might have heard, I spoke about it this time, my cat went in for what I describe as a de-knackering.
1: A de-sexing.
0: It is a de-sexing for a cat to go in there, have his knackers chopped off, and that's that. Pretty simple procedure.
1: Cats aren't meant to go outside. So what's the point of de-sexing them? Or do they get a bit up and like...
0: Get a bit toey, I think.
1: Because my dog was like uncontrollable on a walk.
0: When he wasn't.
1: Yeah, when he wasn't de-sexing. Okay. He was too big, too boisterous.
0: Yes.
1: It was like, see you later. Whereas a cat, they're not meant to leave the house.
0: No, but I think they get on heat and it's pretty bad. I don't know how it works. Let's tell you after 3 to 6 months, get rid of him. Okay. So we sent him in yesterday, Jerome, the cat, to get his knackers chopped off. And then about an hour after my wife dropped him off at the vet, I get a phone call. From my wife. Now, it was an interesting phone call because it sounded like she was crying. And she never calls me at 9:30 in the morning. She knows that I've got stuff on in the mornings. Don't call me early. 9:30, I was like, this is weird. What's going on? And she sounds a bit upset.
1: A bit unnerving.
0: Then I realised that she wasn't crying. She was laughing. And she informed me that the vet had just informed her that Jerome's a girl.
1: Jerome doesn't have any nuts for us to get rid of.
0: We can't de-knacker a man who ain't got any knackers to start with. So Jerome...
1: At what point did the vets realise that Jerome was a girl?
0: They'd put her under and went to shave the area when they realised...
1: There was...
0: Wait a sec. We're missing a key part of this male's anatomy here.
1: So the breeder or whatever, wherever you got the cat, said he was a boy.
0: We got the cat from I don't know if it's a breeder, but it's a friend of ours who's got a lot of cats. And
1: they said it's a boy.
0: They lifted the tail up, looked at the back and went, yeah, it's a boy. I don't know how high tech that was.
1: It just had fluffy area. There was nothing actually there.
0: I don't know what was there.
1: So you just took it as gospel. So you've got a girl.
0: Okay, it's a boy. Now, my wife actually double checked it because my wife said she Googled it. She went to a YouTube video of how to tell if it's a boy or a girl cat.
1: And lift the tail.
0: You lift the tail and you look for a certain thing.
1: Yeah.
0: And she saw it and she's like, oh, well, it's a boy. So we just went, it's a boy. And it kind of, I can't describe it. She has got a boy face, the cat, not my wife.
1: Yeah.
0: And it's kind of a masculine looking cat. So we sort of just ran with it. But yeah, Jerome is not.
1: But my dog has something else that makes him very male.
0: What's that?
1: Well, he's got a penis.
0: Yeah, well...
1: Does the cat not?
0: I don't know. Well, apparently not, but I don't...
1: Oh! Sorry, I don't know much about cats.
0: I assume they're very small. You don't see a cat's really dangling down.
1: You don't see cats. So what's Jerome going to be called?
0: Well, we've decided that Jerome is going to stay her name. Officially.
1: Oh, not Jemima or something.
0: We're not going to change it by depol or whatever process you have to do to rename a cat.
1: So Jerome is going to be Jerome.
0: It's going to be Jerome.
1: But it's now a girl.
0: But it's now got a new nickname, which is Jazz. So Jazz.
1: Right.
0: Yeah.
1: Okay.
0: Jerome, Jazz for sure.
1: I can't believe your cat was a girl and you didn't know. Is it more expensive?
0: Much more expensive. Increase the cost of the de-sexing by about $400. Because, you know, it's not just a simple testes removal. It's now an internal uterus removal.
1: Oh.
0: I was like, oh, God.
1: Oh, Jazz.
0: And Jazz has to stay out of the way of the dog. For 10 days now.
1: Oh, good luck.
0: So we've got to keep the dog and cat apart for 10 days, and they're good mates, and they fight and love and whatever they do. So we've had
1: it's
0: to put
1: very
0: it
1: your family
0: yeah,
1: to think
0: is.
1: You've got a male cat
0: it
1: and
0: is.
1: It's a female, and you know what I mean? For stuff just not to go smoothly.
0: Yeah, that's right. Yeah.
1: It's your family's MO.
0: So, yes,
1: chaos.
0: We don't have a male cat, Jerome. We have a female cat called Jazz now.
1: Very good.
0: But she's very cute, even though she does look a bit mannish, masculine. Anyway, something I'll have to get used to.
1: That's funny.
0: How do you imagine being...
1: $400 more. See, everything about being a woman is more expensive.
0: Yeah, bloody oath is.
1: But we're paid less.
0: The girl tax.
1: It's BS.
0: The girl tax is more appropriate for cats as well. 21 past 6. Morning Crew with Gabby and Dan.
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0: 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The perfect look isn't complete without you wearing it. Drift 83.
12: Good morning, it's Emma Clark with your local news update. As the nine councils directly affected by the VNI West transmission line project continue to seek an audience with the state's Energy Minister Lily D'Ambrosio to discuss the lack of benefits for their communities from this project, Ganawarra Shire Mayor Garner Smith says they're getting no leadership from the government on the issue either.
13: Ganawarra has already shifted its position of supporting VNI West to opposing it. I think now with the resource ready document and the government's lack of movement on it, and even the fact that councils themselves are the ones that commissioned the document. I mean, VicGrid gave us some money, but councils have even put their hand in their pocket to allow this document to be produced and even to expand its scope slightly. We're just getting no leadership out of the government.
12: Ararat's youth will soon have their own headspace centre. After years of lobbying, have finally paid off with member for Wanandantan, ferocious in his campaign for the service.
14: And it is great news. Now we've just got to make sure we get it set up. It'll initially be what they call a satellite headspace service. And my aim is then to create that into a full-time headspace service. But this is a great first step and can't thank the community enough for the way they've campaigned this, because this will make a difference to young people's lives in Ararat and the surrounding areas.
12: Some cropping farmers in the Mallee are a few weeks ahead of where they would be normally, with almost all crops sown well in time. Birchip Cropping Group's John Ferrius says with plenty of stored moisture around, farmers who opted out of canola this season opted back in.
15: The crops all got sown on time. In April was the main sowing period into middle of May. Some people earlier on were going to think about taking canola out of their rotation, but it was put back in because of the stored moisture that we had.
12: And that's your local news.
0: 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Absolute Curtain Co. has all your blind, curtain and shears and shutter needs.
12: After defeating Harrow Balmoral for the second time this Horsham District senior footy season, Niraj Kwani will now look to improve their percentage as they aim for a minor premiership. The Bombers sit in second place, trailing the Southern Roos by 15%. 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
16: Your 4-day forecast for the Wimmera, areas of morning fog, clearing to a cloudy day today with light winds, Horsham, Stawell and Ararat all expecting a top today of 15. Dropping down to 2 tonight, tomorrow early fog, then partly cloudy, 14. For the weekend, Saturday early fog, then cloudy, 14. Sunday early fog, then cloudy, 13.
17: Don't Maccas walk, Maccas run to the new deluxe sausage and egg McMuffin.
16: And right now, 11 degrees.
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3: Oh, unbelievable. I can't believe that. That's crazy.
0: Well, Gabby, things are very tense in Atlanta. There's no doubt about that. It's England versus Argentina in the second of the World Cup semi-finals, and that's way too loud, Dan. Turn that down, okay, I will. So at the moment, England lead Argentina 1-0. There's 6 minutes left in regulation time, and Argentina had a really good long-range shot, which was only just saved by the goalkeeper for England. So have a look at this on replay. Long range, on target. Goalkeeper just gets a mitt on it and knocks it over the bar. So
4: luckily he's got long phalanges.
0: That's yes, it's been a while since I've been complimented on my phalanges, but Argentina just peppering away. Messi's got the ball right now as we speak.
4: There's a little part of me, obviously, that wants Argentina to make it.
0: Oh, Argentina have scored.
4: Or have they?
0: They've equalised. They have been peppering away, have Argentina, and it's now locked at 1-1 after 85 minutes.
4: There's a cool photo of Lionel Messi holding Spanish star Yamal as a baby.
0: Yeah, right.
4: So he's now into the World Cup final
0: with Spain. As a 19-year-old.
4: Yeah, as a 19-year-old. Yeah. And it would be very cool if Argentina made it, and now they get to verse each other.
0: Because what's Messi, 39?
4: 39.
0: Yeah, right.
4: And was holding Yamal as a baby.
0: That's ridiculous. Anyway, we're locked up all at 1-1 now. There you go, live action sport here on the Morning Crew with Gabby and Dan.
4: Probably illegal
0: to broadcast the match live, but unless there's an offside here, there's not. No, there's not. So, well done to Argentina, locked at 1-0. If it does end up being England versus Spain, here's something cool.
4: Okay.
0: The final of the last Euros in the men was England-Spain.
4: Mm-hmm.
0: The finals of the last Euros in women was England versus Spain. Mm. The final of the last Women's World Cup was England versus Spain. So if it's England versus Spain in Men's World Cup, then it'll complete the whole...
4: The quaddy,
0: if you will. However, at the moment... Yeah, it's 1-1, so we're looking like we might be going to some extra time very soon. AFL tonight, Gabby, we get underway. What are we up to now? I think round 19. GMHBA Stadium in Geelong is the venue where the Cats host the Saints, and the Cats have made 7 changes. So Geelong have slipped down the ladder. They've gone down to 9th. So tonight is 9th versus 10th, and the Cats, their twos are very good, so I can understand why they're bringing in so many people. But they've left out Blitzarves, Bose, Bruin, Cameron's injured, Nevitt, Collard, Jasny and Martin, and they bring in Clark, Close, Edwards, Myers, O'Connor, Polkinghorne and Warple.
4: Right.
0: So a lot of change for the Cats tonight against the Saints, just make the one change. St Kilda feel like they've been building a little bit as the back half of the season goes on. The Cats have stumbled, but they're very hard to beat in Geelong. So it's going to be a fascinating round of footy, which we'll preview with Andy Marr a bit later on. Also tonight, the NRL gets underway for the first time this season. The Broncos are at full strength, but if they need to make the finals, they need to win their last 8 games without dropping one.
4: Oh.
0: And they're currently on an 8-game losing streak.
4: Oh.
0: So they need to turn around, and tonight they take on the ladder leaders Penrith.
4: Oh.
0: So it could be curtains for the Broncos tonight. The Melbourne Storm take on the Roosters.
4: Out as curtains now.
0: Well,
4: I mean, it happens, but it's pretty disheartening and hard to keep rocking up.
0: I follow Richmond. I think it was curtains for us round 3.
4: Yeah, okay, fair.
0: Put a line through them. 6:48, Morning Crew with Gabby and Dan. There's your sport. 1-1 in the World Cup semi-final.
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0: drama of this World Cup, Gab. Ariana Grande and 4 to 7 Morning Crew with Gabby and Dan. Argentina have hit the lead. England were leading for most of the game. And then Argentina have scored in the 86th and 92nd minute to go from 1-0 down to 2-1 up. And now there's about 4 minutes of added time to go.
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0: it out for the win. 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
11: Mix 12 degrees FM. In Melbourne. Cloudy at top today. 15 at 7 o'clock. Good morning. I'm David Armstrong. At today's show, cameraman's been ambushed while setting up to film a live TV cross in Footscray. A woman was rescued from an apartment overnight after fire engulfed a downstairs shop. Reporter Christina Hearn has told 3AW Breakfast as they were preparing to report from the scene, thieves stole her cameraman's equipment.
12: He was just setting up the equipment on Nicholson Street for our first live cross, and he had just put out the tripod and the light stand where there was a group of locals, and they just picked up the equipment and decided to take off with it.
11: Police and firefighters were on scene and intervened, telling the group to hand back the gear. Corrections Victoria says it can't comment after it was revealed the taxpayer is footing the bill for a convicted murderer to receive Ozempic jabs and plastic surgery. The woman serving 16 years for stabbing her housemate over $50 in drug money, and she's already received funding for IVF. Alicia Schiller is receiving weight loss jabs and has had eyelid surgery due to a condition related to her obesity. A stolen Hilux has been rammed into a factory at Mordialloc. Police called to a property on Lamana Road just after 5. Reports the offenders were still inside. Officers searched the building. It's believed the intruders had fled on foot. It's unclear if anything was stolen. Big Bill corruption has now infiltrated a prison expansion program in Jacinta Allen's own seat of Bendigo. The Age reporting today, a CFMEU-backed plastering company run by two underworld bikey brothers have won a big subcontract on the $94 million expansion of the Hopkins Correctional Centre in Ararat. Well, the Melbourne Council's agreed to lobby the Allen government to lift the ban on dogs from hospitality venues. It comes after its own staff raided a Fitzroy pub following a complaint. Stephen Ferguson at Hotels Association applauded the move, but he says the laws are a mess.
13: The worst thing about all this is that we have federal legislation, state legislation, and council making up laws as well. So the whole thing is very confusing. We had a debate in Tasmania recently about an assistance alpaca.
11: Nearly 3,000 optometrists have formed a collective within the Health Services Union to unionise their profession. Internal documents show senior management at Specsavers and OPSM are threatening their employees with pay cuts or performance reviews if they fail to sell enough sunglasses. In finance, Wall Street is up 150 points and the dollar 70.11 US.
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11: England is out of the World Cup, losing to Argentina 2-1 late in injury time. Argentina equalised in the 85th minute, 1-1, before taking the lead in the 92nd minute.
15: Messi!
11: Argentina to meet Spain in the World Cup final. Geelong has swung seven changes ahead of tonight's clash with St Kilda. Mark Blickarves has been managed while Mitch Nevin and Jack Bowes have both been dropped. The record 82% of AFL players have reported high levels of concern about the devastating consequences of brain injuries in a new AFL Players Association survey. That's the latest news and sports.
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14: 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Drift 83, now stocking Nina and Pasadena, Russell Athletics, Vizsla, Sister and Kiss Chasey. The perfect look isn't complete without you wearing it. Drift 83.
16: Clark with your local news update. Good morning. After months of rebuilding, the Natty Mucken District Gymnastics Club's preparing to welcome members back to its home site early next week. Sam College has more.
17: Smoke damage forced the closure of the Soddle Street Gym and destroyed most of the club's equipment, with some members travelling to other towns to train, including Stawell. Head coach Lynette Morrow says donated equipment has allowed the club to reopen from Monday, with plans to continue fundraising, rebuild its facilities and return junior gymnasts to competition later this year. Sam College, Ace Radio.
16: While some farmers across the Wimmera and Mallee have patches of waterlogging, overall the general feeling amongst cropping farmers is positive. Birchrip Cropping Group's John Ferrier says for most farmers, crops are ahead of schedule by a couple of weeks.
18: The crops went in ideal conditions. As soon as the seeding was finished, we had more rains, and so crops germinated really well, and really probably our total, we've probably had another 100 million millimetres at least, to even up to 150 millimetres in places since the crops have been sown. So you might say it's actually very wet at the moment. The crops are probably a little bit ahead of where they'd normally be. We may be 2 weeks ahead.
16: David Johns will step into the acting chair role for the Wimmera Football Netball League, with current chair Bart De Goose saying Johns has his full confidence and will oversee the league whilst he's away for work. De Goose says he'll remain on the board and continue supporting the league for the remainder of the season, but has to move interstate to Queensland for employment opportunities. Mr. De Goose also acknowledged the resignation of board member Justin Norb, thanking him for his contribution to football and netball across the region. And that's your local news update.
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16: The Horsham Heat women's volleyball side continued their strong state league season, extending their winning streak to 8 after a dominant weekend. The Heat took on Heidelberg in 2 matches over the weekend, winning both 3 sets to none. The Heat currently sit 3rd on the ladder with 11 wins from their 12 games, and they have a bye in round 14. And that's your local sport.
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14: 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GWM Water reminds you to only use sprinklers and drippers before 10 a.m. and after 6 p.m.
15: Your four-day forecast for the Wimmera: areas of morning fog, clearing to a cloudy day today with light winds. Horsham, Stawell and Ararat all expecting a top today of 15. Dropping down to 2 tonight. Tomorrow, early fog, then partly cloudy, 14. For the weekend, Saturday, early fog, then cloudy, 14. Sunday, early fog, then cloudy, 13.
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22: And right now, 10 degrees.
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26: Scenes in Atlanta this morning. Unfortunately, I've been knocked out of the World Cup sweep here at work because England have gone down to Argentina 2-1. England leading 1-0 after 85 minutes. And then,
27: I thought you had the job done.
26: Yeah, I wasn't sure. Argentina were just peppering away, and finally one stuck through, and then the second one stuck through as well. So Argentina 2-1, they've won the World Cup semi-final. They are off to take on Argentina on Monday. Meanwhile, England have to play France in a third versus fourth playoff.
27: Nobody wants to watch that.
26: Why is that a thing?
27: Wants to be part of that.
26: That's stupid.
27: It's silly. Let them just... in their campaign.
26: Yeah, you're done, guys. Sorry.
27: Yeah.
26: Argentina versus Spain. So Argentina get the chance to, defend their title Monday morning, 5 a.m. our time, Gabby.
27: Exactly right. But in a moment, I want to talk about an unusual thing. Russians are outsourcing.
26: An unusual thing Russians are outsourcing. Okay, I'm intrigued. We'll get to it after hose. Yeah, this is too sweet at 7:09. Morning.

0: Fender and Olivia Deans, Rein Me In at 16 past 7. This is The Morning Crew with Gabby and Dan for a Thursday.
1: Dan, Russians are outsourcing a rather unusual service.
0: Okay.
1: So there's apparently a growing trend in Russia allowing people to hire complete strangers to share a barbecue with, a barbecue buddy.
0: Yeah, right.
1: So this barbecue buddy could help light your barbecue, cook the food, pitch tents if you're going camping.
0: Right.
1: Maybe choose a picnic location, even shop for groceries as well. They will crack jokes with you and have a beer with you for a fee. A barbecue buddy.
0: It's almost like just hiring a friend, isn't it? It's hiring a mate.
1: It is like hiring a mate.
0: You know, you might hire a lady of the night for a certain service, and this is the same, just with a friend, I suppose.
1: It is. It's just very unusual.
0: It is. Oh, I don't mind it.
1: You don't mind it?
0: Well, I mean, if, you know, there's some people have trouble making friends for whatever reason, they might. I mean, I'm not blessed with friends. I'll tell you a story about...
1: Yeah, if you're lonely, I guess, because there were people that would hire someone to cuddle them.
0: Yeah, exactly.
1: And it was only cuddling.
0: I have a lot of friends, but I'm not even close friends. So I'm a loner by trade. But there's a guy who works for me. To a degree. With Ikey, my son.
1: Oh, one of the carers.
0: One of the carers. Well, I got on really well with him, and we have a similar sense of humour and quite a dark sense of humour, so we both make each other giggle quite a bit. And apparently my older son said to my wife, "It's good to see Dad have a friend." And I was like, oh. And my wife said, you know, and he meant it genuinely, like not like he wasn't being silly. He was like, "It's nice to see Dad have a friend," because I don't. But then again, I asked to point out, but yes, it's another one of these friends, much like Gabby, that is paid.
1: I'm paid to be around you.
0: Gabby's my friend, but she is paid.
1: It's like hairdressers and people who do your nails or whatnot. A lot of them end up kind of therapists and friends
0: absolutely.
1: Of their clients.
0: Personal trainers.
1: Yeah.
0: Yes.
1: What else do you have to talk about
0: exactly.
1: in between reps? You
0: everything.
1: End up learning everything about someone.
0: Everything.
1: Yeah.
0: So, yeah, no, absolutely. So I've got a couple of friends that I pay for, so I'm on board with the barbecue buddy in Russia system.
1: I just thought it was really interesting.
0: Yes.
1: But if you could outsource anything.
0: Oh, okay.
1: What would you be outsourcing?
0: I really need to clean my garage, and I'm more than happy to pay somebody to do it for me.
1: When you say you need to clean it, as in you need to find a home for everything again, like you've got to decipher what you're keeping or what you're throwing out, or at this stage you're happy to throw everything out?
0: I'm happy to throw most of it. I reckon 80% of it's throw outable.
1: Well, that's pretty easy then.
0: Is it?
1: Because you just need a skip and you just put everything into the skip. The harder part is deciphering what to keep, what to throw out, and then getting storage solutions for it.
0: I'm also inherently lazy.
1: Yes.
0: I am scared of a bit of hard work.
1: Yes.
0: And as we've just pointed out, I don't have any mates to invite around to come and assist and help.
1: But you have children, you have an army of them.
0: Oh, yeah, I don't want to put them out. They've got their own stuff going on.
1: I got forced to do that stuff as a kid.
0: Oh,
1: for
0: sorry.
1: Free.
0: About that. Oh, I'm sorry to hear that.
1: Yeah.
0: Yeah, so I'm more than happy to pay
1: somebody.
0: I've got
1: good work ethic now.
0: Oh, good, good. I don't. I've got somebody.
1: So you would outsource that?
0: 100%.
1: I'd do that. If it's just a skip and chuck it in, how hard can it be?
0: Really? You do it? You haven't seen the garage.
1: How hard can it be?
0: Well, come around and give us a quote.
1: Give you a quote? But you're a tight ass. Why worth my time?
0: Well, no. Give us a quote and then I'll let you know if we'll proceed with your services in the garage cleaning.
1: All you do is just blast some music and you just potter on through.
0: That sounds terrible.
1: Listen to a murder podcast or something.
0: I'll just listen to some music and not do that.
1: Yeah, righto.
0: Okay, very good. But that's what I'd answer. What about you, Gabby? Would you outsource anything?
1: I love cooking.
0: Yeah,
1: I would probably outsource weekday cooking.
0: Oh, yeah, true.
1: Someone can make me the most nutritious, gorgeous things and they do the cooking and the cleaning of the kitchen during the week. On the weekend, I've got more time and more happily invested in it.
0: You're not surprised when I say this. I do outsource a lot of my meals.
1: It comes very fast. I'm still in the car.
0: There's a Scottish restaurant in town I frequent a lot.
1: Scottish?
0: McDonald's. There's a Southern American joint that I frequent a lot as well.
1: McDonald's is Scottish?
0: McDonald's is a Scottish surname, isn't it?
1: Oh, I see what you mean.
0: It's not really a Scottish joint.
1: I thought it was developed in America.
0: Yeah, so you can outsource plenty of stuff, Gabby. Okay. Anyway, okay, good. Fell flat, 20 past 7. Morning Crew with Gabby and Dan.
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9: 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Better stand back.
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0: This morning crew with Gabby and Dan, 7:33. We're talking about that terrifying situation that happened in Kooyong, sort of inner Melbourne, on Tuesday, where a couple of female dog walkers were, they were attempted to be grabbed by a man who just sort of leapt out of a bush, allegedly.
1: Middle of the day,
0: walking eight dogs. They were dog walkers, and amazingly, the women themselves managed to fight this offender off, but also the dogs then chased the guy for quite a while, nipping at the heels, and then like good boys and girls, they turn around and ran back to their dog walkers when called.
1: They do often say that dogs have a good sense of character, and I do tend to believe that. They pick up on energy.
0: You've got a really big dog.
1: I do.
0: Your dog.
1: Unexpectedly large.
0: If you see Gabby's dog, you remember it because he's a very big boy.
1: He is. Mm. I do reckon having a dog is a deterrent for thefts because you don't know whether the dog will be vicious or loud when you're trying to be stealth.
0: Yeah.
1: I could be wrong, but
0: I think my dog's helped in that regard too. I'm not saying that I don't live in a bad area or whatnot, but my dog barks at anyone who walks past. So when I go home for my afternoon nap, which is most days, I have to block his vision of the front door a little bit so he can't see out the front, because if somebody walks past, he'll bark at him. So I have to sort of block it. So that's much more one line of defence. My other line of defence against people trying to break into my house is I've always thought if they go to my garage first, they'll have a quick look in there and go,
1: it's just a junkie house.
0: Somebody's already ransacked it first.
1: I've got to use the word junkie in a different way. But this house is full of junk. This house is full of junk. How could I possibly find anything
0: of value? Don't worry about this one, Barry. Somebody's already got this one.
1: Yeah, very good.
0: It's a junkie house.
1: No, sorry, I didn't mean it that way. I apologise.
0: That's very good. At 25 to 8, morning crew with Gabby Dad. Local news coming up in just a moment. Then Gabby's trending news to follow.
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15: 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Drift 83, now stocking Nina and Pasadena, Russell Athletics, Vizsla, Sister and Kiss Chasey. The perfect look isn't complete without you wearing it. Drift 83.
3: It's Emma Clark with your local news update. Good morning. Nine councils affected by the VNI West transmission line are continuing to raise concerns their communities are not seeing enough benefits. Having previously met with Energy Minister Lily D'Ambrosio, Gunawarrashire Mayor Gunnar Smith says if another meeting fails to deliver change, the group may need to consider a more public approach.
16: I don't know if I am pinning my hopes on a different outcome, but the point has come where I'm going to put my, certainly from a Gunawarra perspective, the things that we need, I'm going to put them very directly and very bluntly and even expand on them a little bit. And if we don't, instead of just playing pretty much Queensbury rules, which we have done, we've done it behind closed doors, I think it will become a far more public issue. And I mean, Gunawarra has already shifted its position of supporting VNI West to opposing it.
3: Gymnasts across the region are preparing to return home to Natty Muck early next week after more than 6 months away from the club due to the effects of January's fires. Sam College has more.
17: The club has been closed since January's grass flat fire left the building unusable due to smoke damage. Head coach Lynette Morrow says donated equipment from gymnastics clubs across Victoria has made the reopening possible. While the facility is operating with limited equipment, the club hopes to expand as fundraising continues and is aiming to compete throughout the second half of the year. Sam College, Ace Radio.
3: Applications are closing at the end of this month for seasonal and ongoing forest firefighter roles across the Wimmera and Grampians, with FFM Victoria recruiting entry-level firefighters. Chief Fire Officer Chris Hardman says crews respond to a wide range of incidents across the year, as well as preparedness before bushfire seasons.
18: Our seasonal firefighters play a crucial role in boosting Victoria's firefighting capacity in the lead-up to summer and during the peak fire seasons. Our recruits train and work alongside our permanent firefighters responding to bushfires to help protect the community and the environment that we all love so much.
3: And that's your local news.
15: 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Absolute Curtain Co. has all your blind, curtain and shears and shutter needs.
3: Pimpernel will have to cause an upset this weekend as they continue to push for a finals finish in the Horsham District A grade. The Tigers will take on Kalki, who sit in fourth place with strong recent form after winning five of their last six games, including a highlight win over ladder leading Laharum. And that's your local sports update.
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19: Your four-day forecast for the Wimmera. Areas of morning fog, clearing to a cloudy day today with light winds. Horsham, Stawell and Ararat all expecting a top today of 15. Dropping down to 2 tonight, tomorrow early fog, then partly cloudy, 14. For the weekend, Saturday early fog, then cloudy, 14. Sunday early fog, then cloudy, 13.
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21: And right now, 10 degrees.
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0: back when Katy Perry was cool. That's Daniel. 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
0: Plenty of cool stuff still to come though this morning, including Andy Ma.
3: Not you and I.
0: Yeah, Andy's not the coolest guy ever, but
3: Daniel!
0: He's a good fella. But cool and hip, I'm not sure. Anyway, he's going to preview the footy with us very soon. Also recap this morning's FIFA World Cup semi-final result.
3: I'm in!
0: Well done, Argentina. We've got Mad Minute on the way, shower thoughts, and right now, Gabby, with all the trending news we need to know today.
3: Just very quickly, Christopher Nolan's new film, The Odyssey, that's released in Australian cinemas today. I advise you to have a big meal before you go.
0: Goes for a while.
3: It's 2 hours and 52 minutes of watch time, so that's not even the ads prior. But by all reviews, every single frame is brilliant.
0: Yeah, I've heard from one person I know seen it that's really good. But that's the length of an entire AFL game.
3: Yeah.
0: From go to woe, including all the quarter time, half time, and three quarter time break.
3: So I said I advise you to have a meal.
0: Any movie that goes longer than 2 hours, I think, has to have a pause.
3: A whistle break.
0: And it'd be good for the movie theatre as well, like good for the cinema, because you go back to the.
3: Top up your drink,
0: get another top, get some popcorn, whatever, and have a wee, because we've got to commit a long chunk of our day for this.
3: There you go. But it's worth the $20 for the ticket price.
0: Yes.
3: Pushing on, I did miss this, I think, the other day, but Meghan Markle has been nominated for an Emmy.
0: Wow.
3: So her Netflix lifestyle cooking and gardening show, We Love Meghan, has been nominated for an Emmy for Outstanding Lifestyle Series. The twist, the nomination comes even though Netflix has axed the show.
0: Yeah, right.
3: So the streaming giant opted not to renew the series, but the Television Academy clearly saw something that they liked.
0: It was just they were paying her a lot of money. I think that's the problem. It was just...
3: It's still quite ironic.
0: What they were forking out for the show might not have equaled as many subscribers that have hoped.
3: Will be interesting to see if she does go onto the red carpet and if the Duchess takes home a trophy.
0: And if Harry goes with her.
3: Speaking of cancelled shows, Harry indeed. Many fans have been shocked by the conclusion of the globally acclaimed Australian romantic comedy series, Colin from Accounts.
0: Oh, I've never seen it. I feel bad for not seeing it because I like Patrick Bramall and it looks from the clips I've seen quite good.
3: Yeah, well.
0: And it was very popular internationally.
3: It boasts a very rare, perfect 100% score on Rotten Tomatoes.
0: Wow.
3: So it will officially conclude with its upcoming third season. Many are saying that Colin from Accounts has done the right thing by choosing to go out on a bang rather than milking a very successful series then diluting its success.
0: Yeah.
3: So that third and final season set to premiere on Binge and Foxtel later on this month. A double episode first release and then weekly after that.
0: I'll tell you something else, another show that's been commissioned to come back, Fisk with Kitty Flanagan.
3: I love Fisk!
0: A new series is going to come out. They're saying Q4 2027. But interestingly... Marty's going to be on it.
3: Really? Mm. Not cancelled from everything?
0: He, having spoken to Marty, he was pretty convinced he wasn't going to get invited back on Fisk.
3: Yeah.
0: But my understanding is he will be part of it
3: He's very good in it.
0: On the ABC back half of next year. So if you love your Fisk, a new season coming up next year.
3: And yesterday, the Seven Network made an unexpected announcement.
0: Mm.
3: They've poached I'm a Celebrity, Get Me Out of Here.
0: Crazy.
3: So 10 recently said they were resting it after 12 seasons. They clearly said rest, not axe.
0: Yes.
3: But Seven announced that, no, we're going to take it and it's going to join their entertainment slate in 2027. We don't know whether Julia Morris or Robert Irwin will return.
0: Right.
3: Seems more likely Seven will fill the hosting duties with someone already on their roster.
0: Scott, Sonia Kruger written all over it.
3: I was thinking Dr. Chris Brown.
0: Sonia and Chris Brown. We've done it. We've booked it. There you go.
3: We'll see.
0: I would like Julia to come back, though, because she was one of the highlights of the show.
3: So over the top, but works with the format.
0: I think Seven have a bigger field of celebrities in their arsenal to use. Anyway, more trending news online, themorningcrew.com.au at 7:49. 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

0: Nights and Aussie Tour this week. That is Benson Boone on the Morning Crew with Gabby and Dan at 4 to 8. 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
10: 12 degrees in Melbourne, cloudy atop today, 15, it's 8 o'clock. Good morning. I'm David Armstrong. Questions have been raised why a convicted murderer is receiving Ozempic jabs and plastic surgery paid for by the taxpayer. Alicia Schiller is serving 16 years for stabbing her housemate over $50 in drug money. A source has told the Herald Sun her cell is full of lollies, chips and soft drinks. Opposition correction spokesman Brad Batten telling 3AW Breakfast, common sense should apply.
11: If you've got diabetes, etc., for medical reasons, then we shouldn't get involved in that. But for choice, if you could just take some of the lollies out of her cell, as the article says, and give her a good dose of exercise, maybe that would be a better outcome for her and the community. And as far as elective surgery, if you're in prison, you should be just put on the elective surgery list. Why do you get pushed up the chain when you're in jail?
10: A woman's been rescued from an apartment in Footscray after fire broke out in a downstairs shop. Fire engulfed the shop on Nicholson Street around 11 last night, quickly spreading to three neighbouring businesses. The blaze so fierce it caused part of the building to collapse. Then around 4 o'clock this morning at Tullamarine, a four-wheel drive was rammed into a furniture shop and set on fire. That blaze caused significant damage to the business. The offenders fled before police arrived. New data has revealed nearly a third of Australian households are struggling to pay their power bills amid a confusing energy market. The Energy Consumers Australia report has found 62% of households avoided heating or cooling their homes to save money. Spokesperson Patrick Verrey says many customers find the market too complex.
12: Even down to how bills are priced and how to engage with the market. And so what this leads to often is inertia. And we find that people who don't switch regularly are subject to quite an expensive loyalty tax where they're paying more for being loyal. And so we think this is a market failure and it needs addressing.
10: New hard data confirms Victorian landlords are selling up and investing overseas. ATO data shows even foreign investors are walking away. In the latest register of foreign ownership, there were more than 16,000 residential properties owned by international investors in Victoria. That is 500 fewer than the year before. Well, the Melbourne Council will lobby the Allan government to lift the ban on dogs from hospitality venues. It comes after its own staff raided a Fitzroy pub following a complaint. Stephen Ferguson at the Hotels Association believes most pubs support the move.
13: I would say they'd be guided by their customers, but I would say from what I see visually, I'd say the majority would be allowing dogs in.
14: They would allow them in.
13: That's where we're going. Well, they're flying planes now.
14: Yeah.
13: Know.
10: In finance, Wall Street is up 150 points, the dollar 70.11 US.
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10: Well, football is not coming home for England. Argentina winning their World Cup semi-final 2-1. The winner coming in the 92nd minute. They will now face Spain in the final. AFL's football boss defending the stand rule. The rule's been in the spotlight in recent weeks with players, fans and even some umpires confused. Greg Swan telling Fox Footy there's not as many free kicks as it may seem.
15: We average less than five free kicks a round for the stand rule. So you call the stand, about over that course of a weekend, you call it around 2,000 times and we're only paying five. So it's not, again, the players have adapted really well. There's always a, you know, a fault or two.
10: And that's the latest news and sport.
14: Mix FM local news. Drift 83, now stocking Nina and Pasadena, Russell Athletics, Vizsla, Sister and Kiss Chasey. The perfect look isn't complete without you wearing it. Drift 83.
16: At 7 o'clock with your local news update. David Johns is set to step into the acting chair role for the Wimmera Football Netball League, with current chair Bart de Goes having to move interstate for work. He says Mr. Johns has his full confidence and will oversee the league whilst he's away for work in an acting role. De Goes says he will remain on the board and continue supporting the league for the rest of the season. He also acknowledged the resignation of board member Justin Norb, thanking him for his contribution to football and netball across the region. Whilst most of us not on the land would think it's great having so much rain and water about, but on some farms across the Wimmera and Mallee, it's not ideal. Farmers are still positive, even though it's been hard getting onto some paddocks at times, and there is a super El Nino forecast now. Birchip Cropping Group's John Ferrier says many farmers are still quite positive.
17: At the moment, our challenges are really getting on the paddocks for spraying. We are seeing a lot of people are starting to put fungicides out to protect the disease in their cereals and their canola. So it's a decile 9 year for rainfall so far. So we're already halfway through the year, but I guess in the back of our minds is what's really going to happen for the rest of the year when we're hearing this super El Nino being forecast. So, but we're thinking we've got enough stored moisture to certainly grow some and a fairly reasonable crop.
16: The Nanaimo District Gymnastic Club set to reopen Monday, more than 6 months after January's grass flat fire forced the closure of its Sudol Street facility. With more, here's Sam College.
18: The club has been closed since January's grass flat fire left the building unusable due to smoke damage. Head coach Lynette Morrow says donated equipment from gymnastics clubs across Victoria has made the reopening possible. While the facility is operating with limited equipment, the club hopes to expand as fundraising continues and is aiming to compete throughout the second half of the year. Sam College, Ace Radio.
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16: It was a strong weekend for the Horsham Heat men's volleyball sides, who added two wins to their season tally playing at home on the weekend. The Heat took on Heidelberg Saturday and started the day in dominant form, winning the opening match 3-1. Heidelberg fought back in the second, winning the first two sets before the Heat found momentum. Pulling the game back and securing a thrilling one-set victory. And that's your local sport.
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20: Your 4 day forecast for the Wimmera: areas of morning fog, clearing to a cloudy day today with light winds. Horsham, Stall and Ararat all expecting a top today of 15. Dropping down to 2 tonight. Tomorrow, early fog, then partly cloudy, 14. For the weekend, Saturday, early fog, then cloudy, 14. Sunday, early fog, then cloudy, 13.
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22: And right now, 10 degrees.
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22: It is 8:08 this Thursday morning. Shower thoughts and Andy Marr on the way very soon.
0: That's right. As of today, we are halfway through winter.
1: Officially?
0: Officially halfway through winter. So the cold months, well, we're in them at the moment, but not too long to go. About 6 or 7 weeks and things should start to brighten up.
1: 6 or 7 weeks, you say?
0: I reckon. Not bad. We're getting there. Hey, we'd love to give $1,000 away right now with this.
23: Wake up. Your shot at $1,000 is now with Gabby and Dan's Mad Minute. For Harvey Norman, Horsham and Ararat. Open 7 days a week. Good luck.
0: Well, I don't know about Joe, but we're limping through this week just nicely. Joe's on the line. Morning, Joe.
2: Yeah, morning, guys.
0: Are you feeling optimistic about what's to come on this Thursday?
2: Optimistic, yep, sure.
0: Oh, good.
1: Have you caught the lurgy this season yet?
2: I have, yeah. I've been blowing my nose for over a week.
1: Oh, yeah, so Dan and I have been in the wars.
0: Yeah, well, Gabby said, oh, heads up, they're saying this year it's the 100-day cough. Well, I've had it for 10 days, so I've still got 90 days left of this. I'll report back in mid-October. Oh, Joe, what are you spending $1,000 on if you win today, mate?
2: Oh, I've got a trip coming up, so that'll be
1: special. Where are you going?
2: Oh, Europe.
1: Oh, wow.
0: How much euro are we giving away? I'm not sure. Anyway, we'll convert. But first of all,
1: 650 maybe?
0: Okay. Gabby, you ask him. Joe, you answer. And we're going to kick things off with a bonus question answer. We gave this answer away just before three yesterday afternoon.
1: I was close.
0: Okay.
1: $1,000 Australian is 611 euros.
0: We're playing for 611 euro here on The Morning Crew with Gabby and Dan. Good luck.
1: Go, Joe. Bonus. Which famous product was originally marketed as the esteemed brain tonic and intellectual beverage?
2: Cola.
1: Which Sesame Street character often sings about his rubber ducky? What is the glossary found in the front or back of a book?
2: The glossary, did you say?
1: Yes.
2: Front.
1: What word means trimming back a tree or a dried plum?
2: Prune.
1: Tell him he's dreaming and Straight to the Pool Room were made famous by which movie?
2: Castle.
1: In Australia, the leader of a state government is a premier. What is the leader of a territory government called? What animal represents the zodiac sign Leo?
2: Lion.
1: What is the name of Ash Ketchum's yellow Pokemon?
2: Pikachu.
1: According to the common saying, the pen is mightier than?
2: Sword.
1: What month are the Emmy Awards happening this year? What Sesame Street character often sings about his government territory?
0: Oh, we're out of time. We got one right in there anyway. Okay.
1: It was a long question to try and get back through.
0: Is the glossary found in the back or front of a book? Traditionally, it is found in the back of the book.
1: The index is the front.
0: Index front, glossary back. In Australia, the leader of the state government is a premier. In a territory government, the leader is called the chief minister, and the Emmy Awards are happening in September.
1: So the nominations came out this week.
0: There you go.
1: And then they happen mid-September.
0: There you go. Joe, 7 from 10. A wonderful effort, mate, but we can't give you $1,000 or 611 euro today.
2: No worries, guys.
0: Good on you, mate. There's Joe having a crack at Mad Minute, but no luck today. I do love the first question. Esteemed brain tonic and intellectual beverage. I should point out Coca-Cola is my favourite drink.
1: Yes, it is.
0: Well, I said that before. What did you say to me?
1: I can't even remember.
0: You said grow up.
1: Oh, did I? I can't remember.
0: Grow up, Dan. Grow up. Nope. I found perfection with Coca-Cola and I'm very
1: loyal. Never looks back.
0: I'm very loyal. We will play Mad Minute for a Friday one more time this week. If you'd like to have a crack, our number 1300 799 931. If you'd like a one-step head start, grab that bonus question answer just before Carrie and Tommy this afternoon. It's The Morning Crew with Gabby and Dan.

0: Just the Way You Are. The next song we're going to play on the Morning Crew is also called Just the Way You Are. Stand by for that. Milky Ball Grab, just minutes away. Here on the Morning Crew with Gabby Dowd. It's 18 past 8. Time for a quick shower, if you don't mind. Time to share our deepest, darkest shower thoughts, as we do each and every Thursday at this time. This isn't a shower thought that I'm going to start with. This is just an observation that I was alerted to. Did you know it is now officially the 10-year anniversary of Pokemon Go? Do you remember that craze where people would walk slowly around the streets with their phones searching for Pokemon?
1: And there was all these videos of people crashing into poles, falling into fountains.
0: Absolutely. Well, yes. I can tell you that was exactly 10 years ago this month that that craze all started.
1: Wow. About the same time as planking, I think.
0: Was it?
1: Was planking? Was it?
0: Planking, I felt, was a bit earlier than that. Yeah, that was also a strange part of human history, but yeah.
1: Strange phenomenon.
0: I felt planking was like 2013. Anyway, I'm not sure. Hey, Gabby, hit me up with some shower thoughts, please.
1: Well, a billionaire probably has the same phone as you.
0: That's true.
1: That's about it.
0: Yeah.
1: Other than that, there's not much in common. But, like, yeah, they probably are rocking an iPhone.
0: That's true. Someone...
1: That's about it.
0: Inappropriate one coming up. Somebody once said, just keep this in mind. Everyone's accidentally got a bit of poo on their finger at one point.
1: Oh, what?
0: Even the Queen.
1: Oh, Daniel!
0: At some point in her life, she's gone, no.
1: Daniel!
0: What?
1: Oh, may she rest in peace.
0: No, well, no, well, Camilla. Oh. She's still, still got a queen, mate.
1: Yeah, no, true.
0: Yeah. Okay, my first one. Finally, I've built up to it. Here's my first shower thought of the day.
1: Yep.
0: They say there's two sides to every story. But that would also mean that there isn't.
1: Eh?
0: Because there's two sides to every story, and the other side of that story would be that, no, there's not two sides to that story.
1: I always say there's three sides to every story.
0: Oh, there you go, yeah.
1: Like
0: yeah.
1: Mine, yours, and the truth.
0: Somewhere in the middle. Yeah.
1: So we used to have horse-drawn carts.
0: Yes.
1: Now we have car-drawn floats. Very well played to the horses.
0: Yeah, well done, horses. Back in the day, rich people had cars, poor people had horses, and at some point in history, it just swapped.
1: It did.
0: Yeah. Oh, no.
1: Oh, no.
0: What if I'm not even qualified to have imposter syndrome?
1: It's very good. I'm really nervous about doing this one.
0: You're nervous about doing this one?
1: Yeah.
0: I said even the Queen got poo on her finger about a minute and a half ago. What could be worse?
1: Well, we used to have empires run by empress.
0: Oh. Yes, yes, yes.
1: Then we had kingdoms run by kings.
0: Yes, then what do we have, Gabby?
1: Well, now we just have countries.
0: Why did you say it like that? You went full Dave Hughes on me, countries.
1: I was just so nervous to pause the wrong
0: time. Who are they run by, Gabby?
1: I'm not sure.
0: Okay. I wonder if all of this is happening because I didn't forward that chain email back in 1998.
1: 100%. 100% it is. If you don't copy and paste this and write your answers within 5 minutes, your life is going to die.
0: That's it. That's what's happened.
1: Yeah.
0: Anyway, shout off. Insightful. Inappropriate. Well done to both of us. 21 past 8. Morning Crew with Gabby and Dan.
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0: Well, if you're a bit of a true crime buffer, reminder, Horsham, July 29, the Blue Ribbon Foundation is inviting you to the Inside Story, your chance to hear from leading detectives as they walk you through step by step some of the state's biggest cases from the initial crime scene to the final arrest.
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0: Mickey Morgrave, just the way you are here on The Morning Crew with Gabby and Dan, and somebody we like just the way he is, is Andy Barr from AFL Nation, of course, on SEN and Channel 7's The Front Bar. 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Morning, Raider.
1: Morning, you two. Lovely to be with you.
0: Well, we're a bit sort of off because I was England in the World Cup sweep and Gabby was Argentina. Aha! And unfortunately it hasn't gone my way. But a crazy finish over there in Atlanta.
1: Just broken heart. I mean, this is what happened to them in, I think it was 2018 against Croatia. They led and they had it ripped away from them, and it's happened again. And there's going to be English devastation all over the planet. That's heartbreaking for them.
0: Absolutely was. If you haven't caught up with it, England were 1-0 up at the 85th minute and lost 2-1. Incredible scenes over there in the US, Gap.
2: Now, Andy, round 19 kicks off tonight. Geelong versus St Kilda in Geelong. And for the first time in a long time, it feels like there's some question marks surrounding the Cats.
1: They're on a slide, aren't they? Like, it's kind of, we don't expect it from this team at this time of the year. We sort of expect them to manage their players to this point of the season, get everyone back, and then start to mount their challenges. But it's kind of been, it's been swimming against the tide a bit all year, and the last 6 weeks have just been difficult to comprehend from a Geelong perspective. And St Kilda gets a moment of truth for them tonight. I actually think, despite the venue and the history against them at Kidinia Park, I actually feel like they're the team to beat tonight. They're on top of the ground. And gee whiz, I reckon this is a real opportunity for the Saints.
0: Are you now a fan of the top 10? And a lot of people were not necessarily stoked when it went from 8 to 10 in the wildcard rounds. But having a look at the ladder, between spots 7 and almost down to the Gold Coast in 14, it feels like it's alive.
1: Oh, totally. And I'm happy to put my hand up and say, when the concept was was established, I didn't like it. I didn't like 10 of 18 or 10 of 19, in a couple of years' time playing finals. It just didn't feel right. But it has done exactly what it was supposed to do and breathe life into this time of the year. And you're right, Dan. I mean, if Gold Coast beat the Western Bulldogs on the weekend, then suddenly they're right back in the mix. So all of the Damien Hardwick stuff, which he's dealt with behind closed doors, will feel pretty silly, really. So, there's a long way to go.
0: Saturday night, it's going to be a big one. You're calling it for AFL Nation, not Blues Radio, actual AFL Nation. It's the Pies and the Blues at the G. The Pies wearing like a 90s throwback, Carlton wearing a 1920s throwback. Wow. It is a huge game. The Blues, were brought back to earth by the Hawks last week, but I reckon they're primed to bounce back this week. What do you reckon?
1: I hope you're right, mate. I really do. It's, Collingwood are going to be, well, down, a couple, one or two are going to be out there, probably playing pretty sore. I guess Carlton will have a couple of sore blokes as well. But it just feels like, it kind of feels like an elimination final. It just feels like the toughness of the draws that these two have got. It just feels like this 4 points is vital for the winner and obviously the loser. So, yeah, again, another big Carlton-Collingwood game. And with a heap on the line.
0: Well, I won't touch on the game itself because I think it's going to be one-sided, but I've got a cool fact I want to share with both of you.
2: Go on.
0: So Saturday night, it's the West Coast Eagles versus Brisbane. It's at 8:10, so it's a staggered start of our Saturday night lineup. This is the first time since Brisbane and West Coast have played since round 2 last year. In that time, Brisbane and Geelong have played 6 times against each other.
2: That doesn't make sense.
0: It doesn't make sense compared to West Coast and Brisbane.
2: It takes so long to put the rostery thing
0: out. Yeah, 6 times.
2: Oh, my gosh.
0: The Brisbane Lions, they look very ominous, Andy.
1: They do. I mean, that's a crazy stat. They do. They're heading. They're doing. I mean, what we said of Geelong, just put the polar opposite in place for Brisbane. So, they look like they're just starting to really lock in. When you've won a couple in a row, you probably feel like you can switch it on a bit when you need to. And maybe through the first 7 or 8 weeks of the season, we wondered whether their appetite was there, but maybe it was just a late start. Maybe they were underdone when they came into the season because of the amount of footy they've played in recent years. And they just feel like a team that's mounting its real challenge now. And, I know Fremantle sit where they do on the ladder, and it looks pretty imposing, but if you had to pick one team to beat for this year's premiership, I still reckon it's Brisbane.
0: Ooh. All right. Well, it's going to be a big weekend of footy. Then Monday, 5 a.m. World Cup final, Argentina, Spain. Who do you like?
1: Gee whiz. No, I don't know. I've got no idea. Okay. Spain have been impenetrable and Argentina find a way. So right. I don't know. I've got no idea.
0: There you go. What about the third versus fourth playoff? No, I'm kidding.
2: Isn't
0: no,
2: that
0: I'm joking.
2: Cruel.
0: That's a terrible thing.
2: Just let them nice party work. And go home.
0: Imagine we had that in the AFL. No. Oh, my goodness. Andy, have a great weekend, mate. Go the Blues for your sake and we'll chat next week.
1: God love
0: you. Oh, there we go. There's Andy Mo. Where's my theme song? There it is. All thanks to Tyre Power's winter safety sale, which is now on with 25% off select Toyo tyres. 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
12: 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Drift 83, now stocking Nina and Pasadena, Russell Athletics, Vizsla, Sister and Kiss Chasey. The perfect look isn't complete without you wearing it. Drift 83.
13: Good morning, it's Emma Clark with your local news update. Campaigning for the past couple of years, member for Wan and Dantan yesterday announced Ararat will now receive their own headspace service. Starting off as a satellite centre, Mr. Tian says it's great news for the community.
14: And it is great news. Now we've just got to make sure we get it set up. It'll initially be what they call a satellite headspace service. And my aim is then to create that into a full-time headspace service. But this is a great first step and can't thank the community enough for the way they've campaigned this, because this will make a difference to young people's lives in Ararat and the surrounding areas.
13: The North West Nine Councils, which represent the nine regions directly affected by VNI West, are continuing their push to meet with Energy Minister Lily D'Ambrosio to address concerns about limited regional benefits. Gunawarra Shire Mayor Garner Smith says the government needs to show leadership on the issue.
14: We're just getting no leadership out of the government, and I can see that the government is either completely asleep at the wheel and not preparing our communities, or they've already decided that there are no benefits for our communities and there's nothing to prepare for. Now, the fact that we've got to this position now, to me, demonstrates that we've got a problem. I think it's got to the point now where we either get outcomes or we really start pushing back and pushing back hard on this, and we do it in a public context.
13: If the forecast Super El Nino comes into play in the coming months, farmers across the Wimmera and Mallee are still in a good position due to the amount of rain we've had to date. John Ferrier, Mallee Farmer and Birchip Cropping Group Chair, says despite some negatives, the majority of cropping farmers are in a good position.
15: We would be hoping that that El Nino doesn't kick in till later in the season when the crops are matured, because they're really 2 weeks ahead of normal. Our biggest risk, you know, at the moment, was most likely frost. We could be flowering in a period where we're still, you know, with our crops are frost tender. So, and yes, we are concerned about disease, but it's a really good position to be in. Not very often in our area do we see ourselves in such a nice position going into this time of the year.
13: And that's your local news.
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16: Absolute Curtain Co. has all your blind, curtain and shears and shutter needs.
13: It was a strong weekend for the Horsham Heat men's volleyball sides, who added 2 wins to their season tally at home Saturday. The Heat took on Heidelberg and started the day in dominant form, winning the opening match 3-1. Heidelberg battled back in the second match, winning the first 2 sets before the Heat found momentum, pulling the game back and securing a thrilling 1-set victory. And that's your local sport.
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0: Your 4-day forecast for the Wimmera: areas of morning fog, clearing to a cloudy day today with light winds. Horsham, Stawell and Ararat all expecting a top today of 15. Dropping down to 2 tonight. Tomorrow, early fog, then partly cloudy, 14. For the weekend, Saturday, early fog, then cloudy, 14. Sunday, early fog, then cloudy, 13.
17: Don't Maccas walk, Maccas run to the new deluxe sausage and egg McMuffin.
0: And right now, 10 degrees.
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0: It's 20 to 9 here on The Morning Crew with Gabby and Dan. I just have a clarification to make when we spoke to Andy Maher just a moment ago. My son's not happy, my 14-year-old Ollie, because the stat that I gave, that Geelong and Brisbane have played each other 6 times since the last time West Coast and Brisbane have played each other, was actually his stat, and he wanted to be credited for it. I'm sure he probably stole it from somewhere.
2: A bit of plagiarism.
0: Yeah.
2: No bibliography included.
0: It didn't show my work.
2: Shame on you.
0: Very much so. So there you go. All these are credit. So well done. Hey, coming up in just a moment, I think we're going to talk about misconceptions.
2: Yes.
0: Maybe about a certain Duke of Sussex. We'll get to it after
2: Taylor Swift.
0: Morning Crew with Gabby and Dan.

0: gift for your Thursday, 16 to 9. 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
1: I cannot believe it. For the second time in this show, we're talking about the Duke and Duchess of Sussex, and you haven't rolled your eyes too much.
0: No, I don't normally encourage discussion.
1: But the first one was
0: I'm getting over it,
1: that Meghan Markle, her lifestyle documentary, We Love Meghan, has been nominated for an Emmy, despite the show being cancelled and axed by Netflix.
0: Well, good luck. So I hope she does right.
1: But Prince Harry has gone onto a podcast called We'll See You Now with Joe, and he was asked a question: what's the biggest misconception people have about you? And I mean, like, he's been in the media a lot. He's been in the spotlight ever since he was born. So there's a lot of things to choose from, but his answer tickled me just right.
0: Okay, here's Prince Harry on that podcast.
2: What do people most often get wrong about you?
3: That I'm not ginger.
2: Hang on. People get that wrong.
3: Yeah, people think I'm ginger, but I'm more sort of like sunset, like Auburn.
2: Yeah?
3: I don't know why that's funny.
0: It is very funny.
1: Tickle me
0: he's
1: just
0: not
1: right.
0: Ginger, he's Auburn. That's on Joe Marler, We'll See You Now, the podcast.
1: Exactly right.
0: Yes.
1: And I just love it. Like, the producers were like, looking around. So the thing about Harry, he was so dry and he was so earnest and delivered it so well that people were perplexed. Like, they actually didn't realise whether he was having a laugh, which he was.
0: And it's so funny because some redheads do. They'd say, oh, no, I'm Auburn or strawberry blonde or whatever. I mean, at the end of the day, you've got a tinge of the ginger.
1: We love the whole ginger spectrum.
0: Of course. I've got a son who's got a little bit of ginger about him, and I love him just as much as the other ones.
1: But when he called himself Sunset, I was like, that's very cute.
0: That's a good one. That's a good line, yes.
1: But it does beg the question, like, people that try and, I guess, have a euphemism.
0: Oh, yeah, describe what they are.
1: So if you're honest to a fault,
0: which
1: is like a default kind of description of a personality, you're just rude, actually.
0: No, I know the kind of people you mean. The people who say, oh, I have no filter. No, you're just a...
1: You're just rude and brash.
0: Everyone else manages to not necessarily 100% say what they're really thinking.
1: If you're free-spirited, no, you just can't follow the rules. You're unwilling to grow up. You're trying to be Peter Pan.
0: Yes, what about back in the day when people used to describe themselves as Big Ben?
1: Oh, yeah. There is no difference in the bones, is there?
0: Listen, I'm sure there might be a subtle difference in some people's bone density, but as a general rule...
1: Your bones are your bones.
0: Yeah, there's no big bones in your tummy, and that's where a lot of it gets carried.
1: Very good.
0: Yeah.
1: But that was a side of Harry I haven't seen for a while.
0: Jokester. He was a bit of a lovable rogue, which, again, you can be a lovable rogue or you can just be someone who just doesn't misbehaves, I guess. But he was sort of, you know...
1: He was cheeky.
0: Back in the day, wasn't he?
1: He was.
0: But it's sort of gone away with that, got away from that, I should say.
1: I think the spotlight just became so critical and so heavy that they towed a really serious line.
0: Yeah.
1: Whereas, I've never listened to that podcast before, but Harry was clearly very relaxed and very comfortable. And you saw a side of him that you haven't seen for a long time, but one that was spoken about, you know, like the Queen and Harry having a fun, playful relationship, which is nice.
0: I hope life's too short to bear grudges, and I hope the family members
1: reconcile
0: because I know it's tough, but I do hope there is some sort of reconciliation.
1: I don't know. Apparently the royal family can't play Monopoly together because they're too competitive and aggressive.
0: Right.
1: So they can't even play a board game.
0: Yeah. I thought they couldn't play Monopoly because they all own it anyway, so it doesn't...
1: Daniel.
0: Just saying.
1: The royal family owns the Swans as well, is my understanding.
0: The Swans?
1: Not the team.
0: Oh, right,
1: the birds.
0: Okay. Right.
1: Yes.
0: Yeah, good.
1: Like,
0: good.
1: Imagine that. There's a swan and you give birth to a little cygnet. Nah, royal family owns that.
0: We're having that.
1: Yeah.
0: Okay. And they don't own the Sydney Swans, though?
1: Not to my knowledge.
0: Okay, good, thank God. 12 to 9. Morning Crew with Gabby and Dan.
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0: Some have been... 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
1: Ooh.
0: Okay, settle down. 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
19: 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All alone with your demons.

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7: 12 degrees in Melbourne, cloudy atop today, 15. 9 o'clock, good morning. I'm David Armstrong. Victoria's top cop, Mike Bush, has intervened in a dramatic arrest in Melbourne CBD. Here's Madeleine Burke.
8: 3AW's rumour file was told the Chief Commissioner was driving past officers trying to pin down a man in a high-risk arrest. The force has since confirmed Mike Bush and his security detail happened to be on Queen Street at around 6 yesterday morning when they saw officers struggling to arrest a man who was reportedly armed with a knife. They say the armed man ran from police and refused to comply, even after being tasered. He was eventually taken to the ground by officers, including Mike Bush and his security detail. Police found a chisel on the man, who was taken to hospital for assessment. Madeleine Burke, Melbourne.
7: A last-minute pay deal could be offered to teachers as early as today in a bid to head off a 24-hour strike planned for next Thursday. If accepted, it could go to a vote of the union's primary and secondary schools council tomorrow and see the walkout averted. Keong locals have expressed concerns about accessing their local police station after a pack of dogs thwarted an attempted sexual assault at a popular park this week. Two women were walking eight dogs along Gardner's Creek when a man lunged from the bushes before the dogs chased him away, tearing his pants as he fled into a nearby tunnel. Locals say the closest police station is barely open, which Shadow Police Minister Brad Batten says needs to change.
9: I know it sort of sounds just like, you know, us talking about it, but the reality is the crime statistics are actually showing in those areas crime is increasing faster than areas that have their stations open. So the evidence is pretty clear. But the last thing I want to see is what we saw then was, you know, dogs having to chase down crooks. I think we start to need to have the police so we can get them back on the beat.
7: Patients' private records have been exposed in a cyber breach which hit a chain of GP and skin clinics across the country. Partnered Health has released a statement saying immediate action was taken when they became aware of a malicious actor who'd accessed that system. Tech expert Trevor Long says it's an uncertain time for those affected.
10: The concern for people here is that there's no guarantee yet what the hackers have, and there is genuinely concern from the company involved that those patient records. So think about what you were treated for, what you were referred to, the clinics you might have been referred to, the medication you've been given.
7: Qantas will make history next week when it tests its planned marathon flight from Melbourne to London and New York. The 17,000-kilometre flight will depart Toulouse in France for Tullamarine ahead of the maiden commercial flight from the East Coast slated for October next year. Finance, the dollar, 70.11 US.
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7: England's painful wait for a major international title will continue, surrendering its 1-0 lead against Argentina in the World Cup semi. They led 1-0 through Anthony Gordon until 5 minutes before stoppage time, but two goals in 7 minutes stole a 2-1 victory for the defending champs. Former Barcelona midfielder Kevin Prince-Boateng has told SBS England invited pressure by going defensive.
11: And I don't know why they did that, if it's Tuchel, if the players were tired or what. what the reason was, but you can't stop in a stage like that against a player like that. You can't just stop and try to defend for 30 minutes. It's going to be impossible.
7: Geelong swung seven changes for tonight's finals defining game against St Kilda. Grian Myers and James Warple among the ins. That's the latest news and sports.
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13: 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Drift 83, now stocking Nina and Pasadena, Russell Athletics, Vizsla, Sister and Kiss Chasey. The perfect look isn't complete without you wearing it. Drift 83.
14: It's Emma Clark with your local news headlines. Ararat's youth will soon have their own Headspace Centre set up after years of lobbying have finally paid off. Member for Wanneroo and Dantean, Ararat's One Red Tree and East Grampians Health Service have been successful. The service will start off as a satellite centre, with Member for Wanneroo and Dantean pleased with the outcome. And the Nadimac and District Gymnastics Club is set to reopen Monday, more than 6 months after January's grass flat fire forced the closure of its Sudolt Street facility. Smoke from the fires caused hundreds of thousands of dollars worth of damage to the equipment. And that's your local news headlines.
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15: Your forecast across the Wimmera today. Partly cloudy, chance of morning fog, light winds. Tomorrow, partly cloudy, chance of morning fog, light winds, top of 14. For Saturday, cloudy, chance of morning fog, light winds, top of 14. And for Sunday, cloudy, chance of morning fog, light winds, top of 13. Your tops for today, Horsham, Stall and Ararat, top of 15.
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15: It's currently 9 degrees.
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It is your Thursday morning here with Kayla on Mix FM, music that makes you feel good. After G-Flip, if you missed it yesterday, we caught up with Lauren from the Weekly Advertiser to talk everything about the latest edition. You can see our little wrap-up chat, of course, going to the Weekly Advertiser Facebook, or wait after G-Flip, I'll play a bit of it for you too. Now,

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1: She's my Cardi girl in crime. It's Lauren in the studio with me today. Look at us. Did we text about this?
2: No, we didn't.
1: No, we didn't.
2: Mental telepathy about our clothing.
1: We're good with this. We do colours. We do prints. Cardi's, it's a nice cold morning, so we've done a good job here.
2: Absolutely.
1: But this week, of course, the Weekly Advertiser team have done a great job, especially about our front cover story. Can you tell me more about it, Lauren?
2: Yeah, so very, very sad story that we've covered late last week in Donald. And I went up to Donald on Friday for police media conference, and the news of the suspicious death at that point of Layla Jeffrey. She'd been missing, young 13-year-old Donald girl had been missing since the Saturday before, and unfortunately it was a huge police and emergency services search had found her remains in bushland. So it wasn't until the next day on Saturday that a 16-year-old boy had been charged on one count of murder. But on Friday when I went up there, the whole town was just absolutely devastated that had happened to Layla, but also that had happened in their small town.
1: Mm. It's one thing to kind of see it, I guess, be nationally kind of focused on too for a small town of Donald. We really want to get around them, especially because of this, as what happened to Layla, for her family, and for that small community town that's in amongst our Wimmera Mallee.
2: That's right. So yeah, definitely sending all our love out to Layla's family and friends. But even those people who didn't necessarily know Layla in the town have felt it as well. Mm. There's lots of support being made available in Donald this week. So, we implore people to please reach out to neighbours and friends and those support services if they do need help.
1: You can find more details on the front and also inside of the Weekly Advertiser. Now, as we flick to the back, well, it was a lovely weekend of sport, and then also looking at the lovely story about the Natty Gym that's reopening too.
2: That's right. So that is a good news story. Natty Gym, while it wasn't burnt in the grass flat fire in January this year, the actual premises, it did have a little bit of a singe at the back of their shed, but the smoke was the thing that damaged most of their equipment. So it's been, had a huge effect on them. They haven't been able to use that space all year, and lots of their gymnasts have had to go without training and competing in big tournaments. So it's great to see that they've been donated a lot of equipment from other gyms around Victoria, which is just lovely. And also being able to fundraise and purchase enough to get them going. They don't have anywhere near as much as they used to, but they've still got enough to get back up and running next week.
1: A great feel-good story, especially after what happened in and amongst Natty, and having the team there. Just have this hope as well that, like, you know, everything's going to get back to that normality now that they're all coming home, as the title says. So it's wonderful. Thanks so much, Lauren. Feel-good stories can be found all in the Weekly Advertiser, and of course other news connected too. You can find that at theweeklyadvertiser.com.au. You can get it from selected retailers, your letterbox, or as well if you pop in and see our team at 2 Store Road. Lauren, my Cardi girl, thanks so much for popping in.
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0: Tom Grennan, mix music that makes you feel good. We are home to the morning crew with Gabby and Dan. Now, Dan's mum always opened the front and back door during a storm so lightning could exit. And maybe there was a little bit of merit to this.
1: The question is,
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1: if you had both doors shut,
2: yeah, they wouldn't come in the first place.
1: I mean, in the first place.
2: And if you had a third door open, would it then get confused on
1: would
2: the way
1: it
2: through?
1: A fork in the road. Could you imagine sitting in your house
2: and a lightning bolt just whooshes
1: and you see lightning go through your house? It would seem like Harry Potter.
0: I'm going to have to try it. I'm going to have to convince my housemate to try it. That sounds unreal. The Morning Crew with Gabby and Dan back tomorrow from 6.
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0: two wonderful gals in the next hour, plus more music that's going to make you feel good. You know what to do. Keep it on Mix.
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